0: You know, for a heart.
1: Who is?
0: Bass.
1: No. Flint.
0: Flint.
1: Look. I grew up in Flint. Now I don't know about all that.
0: A lot of dubstep and trap DJs I hear about come from Flint. But as far as house, as far as hardcore, as far as techno, we don't have a lot of venues for that. And if we could get somebody who can really score up a really nice venue and have us all play out and we stay down here in Detroit, that would be great for us. I would love that.
1: Well, you know, the only time, at least I say Scudder and I actually hear any dubstep up in Flint is when we're over at Drop Fest.
0: I get invited. I got invited by a DJ before. And like he
1: and
0: hit
1: you've
0: me
1: never
0: up.
1: Been?
0: Mm-hmm.
1: Dude. You gotta come up there, man. We gotta at least, you know, break you off with some Big Johns.
0: Well, let me come through then. I would love that. As long as there's some music at the end of this road, I think I'm fine with that, man.
1: We'll do that.
0: Mm-hmm.
1: We'll do that.
0: As long as I got some good tunes in my camera, I think I'll enjoy my night.
1: You get some good tunes. You get you some Big John's steak and onions with the red sauce and shit.
0: Oh, yeah.
1: Oh, yeah.
0: Or did that bring Anthony? Bring Anthony and bring that vodka.
1: You eating Flint style then, baby.
0: Oh, yeah. That sounds like a plan to me.
1: All right.
0: Oh, see, I'm happy I came out here this Wednesday night. You guys play some good music. We got great topics. This is great. And now we're about to have another DJ up here. I'm enjoying this night. So I'm happy I came out here. I came out here to chill with you guys. So this is all good with me, man. I'm enjoying this night.
1: Now, Scudder. Now, I'm seeing that you got a few gigs coming up. Other than Plum Market.
0: Wait, I can hear Scudder play more? Yes.
1: Yeah.
0: 2018 is going great, everybody.
1: Damn, you know, I saw a post on Facebook. I'm not counting the festival in May.
2: Oh wait, we have that's right. I am playing.
1: Right.
0: What's that? Where are you playing at, Scudder? So everybody can know.
1: It's in Birch Run.
0: Birch Run?
1: It's
2: Birch Run.
1: Yeah.
2: I'm playing in Birch Run.
1: You and Broly.
2: Oh, no, the festival thing. You just said we're not talking about the festival.
1: No, I said, no, that was what I said?
2: Yes.
1: All right, my bad. No. We are doing the festival thing. But yeah, we're in Birch Run in, I think it's like the weekend of May 12th. The Neverland Festival or something of that.
2: Yeah, I don't
1: nature.
2: Know.
1: Well, I think that's what it is.
2: I just got like added to that lineup and no one told me until you mentioned it. And you're like, oh, yeah, we're going up to Birch Run. And I'm like, oh, we are?
1: Yeah, but you know, but the good thing about heading up to Birch Run is going to Tony's.
2: Oh, okay. On the way.
1: Yes.
0: All right. Yes. This sounds like another restaurant.
2: No, I'm...
1: Oh, it is.
0: Hey, look, man, music and food, this is already a good thing.
1: Oh, you've never been to Tony's then, have you?
0: Man, I haven't been anywhere. Oh my God, I've just been to myself. It's just been me, myself, and I.
1: Man,
0: and all three of those people are driving me crazy.
1: Man, look.
2: Go ahead.
1: No, I was just going to say, yeah, you go to Tony's, man, the food, I mean, is like stacks. I mean, it will bring you, like, if you order it, a fucking stack of bacon.
0: Wait, bacon?
1: Bacon.
0: I'm coming with you to that show in Bertrand Scudder. You're not stopping me. I will sit there. I will tie myself to your bumper of your car, and I will be there.
1: No, we just strap him on the roof like a deer. That's all we got to do.
2: Hey, whatever works.
1: Because the portions.
0: Sir,
1: are
0: why
1: big.
0: Do you why do you have a man strapped to the roof of your car? Oh, we're all going to Tony's
2: because bacon.
0: Because bacon.
2: Not the bacon in the chat though.
0: Right, don't stop us.
1: Yeah, bacon, don't get it twisted.
2: Anyways, the only thing I know about that I'm playing is... I take that back. There is two things I know about that I'm playing. I'm playing tomorrow on this station on the grid, Detroit Techno Militia show. So myself and Tom Linder will be playing. It's from 6 p.m. to 8 p.m. Detroit time. And it should be a bunch of... techno, I guess.
0: All right.
2: The only other thing I know about is this pre-St. Patty's Day banger, they're calling it, I guess. So Electropulse Fridays, which is the loft inside Thunderbolt Arena, which is in Allen Park. Myself, Twiz, Jesse James, Hypnotic, and Mushkilla.
0: Mushkilla, okay. That's actually a pretty good set, man. That's like, because Twiz is good. I like Twiz. Yeah.
1: Well, you know, Twiz came out of retirement.
0: Twiz. Let's not even go into Twiz right now.
1: Yeah. But I think that you may need to get that in because from what I've been reading from Nikki, they may not be doing that Electro Pulse too much longer.
0: Really?
2: No.
1: It's possible.
0: Oh, man.
1: You know.
0: No, that's sad. No, like, really, I like a lot of y'all's little things that y'all do every night. But, of course, I always listen to Wednesday. And then when we was talking about that other radio station, when we was playing the trance, but Wednesdays, I always listen in. But I wanted to try and listen in, so I didn't know about the Electro Pulse thing. But I didn't know that was stopping soon.
1: Yeah, that's over in Taylor at
2: Allen Park.
1: Allen Park, Taylor, hell, they all blend in after a while.
0: Yeah, because Thunderbowl is where they hosted, Donnie hosted a party out there in Thunderbowl, I remember. And I think, didn't somebody host something out there at Thunderbowl for Movement one year?
2: Possibly.
0: Yeah.
1: I couldn't tell you.
0: I like that. When we make a venue out of like bowling places or like skate rinks, like those are sweet.
2: That happened with a skating rink, one of the Dead Worlds.
1: Damn, but, the parking Nazis actually take pictures of the damn car that's parked illegally now.
2: Oh, they did that to me, but I had a picture of my own and fought it in court. And the receptionist was telling me, oh, we have a picture, you can't fight this. And I came in, I showed him my picture, and they said, okay, dismissed.
0: Well, we talk about this guy right here on a corner that's parked a little bit behind the sign, or
1: yeah.
0: What?
1: Yeah, he just took the picture.
0: Oh.
1: Like, damn.
0: I mean, technically, it's not like he's sitting in the middle of the street or something.
1: He ain't like...
2: Hey, man, it's money for the city.
0: I know, right?
1: I mean if they had a sign that said, you know, you can't park from this spot to the corner, I can understand that.
0: Exactly. Man, because I parked my car right around the corner because I was lucky enough to find a spot. I don't want to pay $10 to go park in a lot with a pothole the size of, like...
1: Yeah.
0: The size of this place? Like, no. Like, so after 9 o'clock or so, I think when my time runs up, I'm about to turn around here. There's nobody over there. I'm going to park my car over there. No, like, that's as much as I love downtown, that's the one thing I can't stand is parking.
1: Well, like I say, I mean, you're here in Gilbertville, so what would you expect?
0: I'll just have a bicycle everywhere if I'm down here. We got to get to
2: that. Did you just bring digital? Oh, okay. I'm sitting here looking at all these like thumb drives, and I'm like, I could have moved those turntables.
0: Yeah.
2: Okay.
0: I want to get to that point in the future where we can fold our cars like the Jetson, and I can put it in my pocket. So literally right there, like I'll never have to worry about a parking ticket.
1: Oh, yeah. Just put the car in your pocket and shit and move on. Yeah, that would be nice.
0: Mm-hmm, but it looks like he almost set up. Everybody got so much elaborate setups when it comes to their DJing and stuff. Like... The most elaborate one, you know who Mike Masters is, right?
2: Oh, yeah.
0: Oh, my God.
1: Oh,
0: when
1: yeah.
0: He was playing, when we was playing at the Thunderbolt last time, and he had the whole deck in his hand like a guitar, and he's just spinning the deck. I'm like, how are you doing that? Like, he got straps on the deck and everything. He's just like, whoa. I'm like, please put that down. You have me worried. That was the craziest thing in the world, Anthony. Just keep watching our friends. We do some crazy stuff. We've been to a party where a confetti cannon blew up. There's a guy holding a whole deck like a guitar. It's fantastic. We're creative.
2: The confetti cannon like actually blew up, or just like it shot out?
0: No, it blew up. Like it boom.
2: Wow.
0: And it actually, that was a fun story. Like, you can't have a fun party unless something crazy or diabolical like that happens.
1: It is Detroit.
0: I mean, no. Wasn't it this year when the car flipped over in front of the works?
1: I believe it was.
0: Yeah.
1: It was either early this year or late last year.
0: Mm-hmm. And...
1: Wait. The car flipped over. Oh, wait. I think it had to have been like last year. Because I know if it's the same car that I think you're thinking about, there were some brothers that was driving it, and they left, but they left like about a fifth of Hennessy in the car.
0: And they flipped right over, right on Michigan Avenue, right

0: put up a fist. But I was like, I can't hit her live. Like, no. Like,
1: but no. But you should.
2: You good over there, sir?
0: How we doing?
1: Oh, wait a minute. I think he's still trying to set up. Well, no, let's make this quick. No, what happened was, like, beforehand, you know, she was crying to me about how, and this is a true story, how assault allegedly assaulted her.
0: You know, assault's in his name.
1: Well, yeah. And she's, you know, and we're talking because I'm like, okay, well, you know, ain't no big thing and shit, you know.
0: Yeah.
1: And she's crying to me like, oh, he did this and he did that. And she walked up while Assault was playing and Assault cussed her out.
0: He don't play. No, for real. If we get on the subject about this guy, DJ Assault, does not play. Let him play his set, okay? Let him play his set, and then afterwards you could do or talk to whatever you want about with him. But don't ruin somebody in the middle of their set. That dude will fight you, okay? Ha. He don't play, man.
1: Yeah, but when old girl did what she did, oh, I wanted to smack the
0: shit
1: out of
0: her. That was the most foulest of thing in the universe, man. Like, never touch anybody. I don't care how drunk you are. Please, just stay away. Let people do their craft. Like, don't ever just go like, oh, hey, I'm a cute girl.
1: Yeah.
0: Let me touch your spinning deck while your music is playing so you can ruin everybody else's vibe. No, you're not going to get away with that.
1: I mean, I think
2: David's ready.
0: Are you ready?
2: Yeah.
0: Oh, come on with it, sir. We're here for you, special guest.
2: Let's get into the sun. You are tuned into Planet Funk on 313.fm. This is Ill Fusion.

Detroit.

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And everything seemed beautiful. I was one with nature. Until I saw another.

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And it was beautiful. 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And I never saw that girl again. 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

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Everybody knows things are bad. 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Everybody's out of work or scared of losing their job. A dollar buys a nickel's worth. Banks are going bust. Shopkeepers keep a gun under the counter. Punks are running wild in the street because nobody anywhere seems to know what to do, and there's no end to it. We know the air is unfit to breathe and our food is unfit to eat. We sit watching our TVs while some local newscaster tells us that today we had 15 homicides and 63 violent crimes, as if that's the way it's supposed to be. We know things are bad, worse than bad. They're crazy. It's like everything everywhere is going crazy, so we don't go out anymore. We sit in the house, and slowly the world we're living in is getting smaller, and all we say is, please, at least leave us alone in our living room. Let me have my toaster and my TV and my steel belted radios, and I won't say anything. Just leave us alone. Well, I'm not going to leave you alone. I want you to get

0: fuck.
1: So that was Ill Fusion. Hey.
2: Illy.
3: Yeah.
2: Illy. Illy.
4: Clap Warner.
1: Wow, you just clipped the board.
5: There you go.
2: Hey, we always got that soul clap going like we used to do in church and shit.
4: Oh, that'll be next week.
2: Next week, right.
1: Oh, man.
2: Worse than me. Okay. What are we checking out?
1: It's reading text messages.
5: Yeah, there you go.
1: From my watch.
5: I'm telling you, these things are more distracting than anything else.
2: Yeah.
1: Fuck. Anyways, that was awesome.
6: Thank you.
5: Yeah, man. Thank you. Definitely.
1: So have you kind of...
6: Well, oh, goodbye.
1: That's the end of the record.
5: Go. That's a beautiful sound right there.
1: Maybe put a filter over it and we can hear like some like cool like...
5: There you go. See?
2: Ladies and gentlemen, we have
1: that.
2: Now lost cabin pressure.
4: Play free from desire, my God.
1: Anyways.
2: Yeah, I see we have another special guest in the house.
1: We do.
5: Yo. What's up, everyone?
2: Nano 2 Hype in the building.
5: What's good? What up, what up, what up, what up?
2: Shit, what's going on with you there, rude boy?
5: Not a whole lot, man. Just came from the Little Caesars Arena.
2: And oh, the deep dish?
5: The deep dish. Yes, sir.
2: Oh, that's what I call it. I can't call it LCA. It's got to be the deep dish.
1: The deep dish.
6: You should call it the pizza arena.
5: Thin crust. No. The thin crust arena.
2: The way the Pistons have been playing? Yeah.
5: Hey, well, hey, tonight they put that ass whooping on the Bucks. So, shout out to...
2: How many did the Greek freak get, you know? He went out with an injury. Oh.
5: There you go.
2: Damn.
5: There you go. Shout out to my cousin Manny, visiting from Milwaukee, Wisconsin.
2: What up, though?
5: Came all the way from Milwaukee, Wisconsin to watch his beloved Bucks get that ass whooped. All good.
1: So that's why you're rubbing it in.
5: Welcome to Detroit.
2: He ain't going to let you forget it while you here.
5: Hell no, I'm not. Come on now. Because if I went all the way there, please believe, there's been several times I've been in Milwaukee and the Lions have gotten that ass whooped by the Packers. And they love to rub that shit in. So pay back some motherfucker.
2: Right.
5: Yeah.
1: So anyways, you were telling me you have a show coming up with... homie Bet Lemos and
5: What is that? March 30th at the temple bar. We got the you know how we do the versus parties,
1: yeah,
5: kind of like a series one. So
1: Janet versus Madonna, Michael versus Prince,
5: yeah, Death Row versus Bad Boy, that type of thing. So kind of keeping it simple, starting off the year with our first one. So we're just doing the 80s versus 90s.
1: Nice. It's I got to go to that.
5: Yeah, it should be fun, man. We've actually had really good turnouts, man, the last few months. So, you know.
1: Temple's a fun spot, too, because the one thing I like about Temple Bar is even if you have, like, a low turnout, it's small enough where, like, you could have 20 people in there, and it's a party.
5: Yeah, it's still a good time.
1: It's
5: man.
1: Still, like, 20 people, 19 of them are dancing, one of them's at the bar.
5: Yeah, and
1: but it's big enough where you can... cram a bunch of people in.
5: Oh, yeah.
1: And it's literally like the perfect size
5: and
1: venue.
5: And they jam. That's the thing, man.
1: Yeah.
5: Like,
1: people at Temple Bar get down.
5: Yeah, they definitely do, man, because like I said, we've done several of the versus parties, and it's always been a different theme, different artist or whatever. And I mean, even like the Madonna and Janet versus party, that was like probably one of the biggest ones. We did Tribe Called Quest versus Outkast. And that one was a banger too, man. So yeah, we're expecting that the 80s versus 90s should be pretty dope. That'd be March 30th. It's the last Friday of the month at the Temple Bar. So it's going to be Bet Lemos, the homie Bet, and Ditch Planes getting down. And
1: that was my special camera effects.
5: Oh, nice! Got the zoom in, huh?
6: Got the steady cam.
5: Hey. Hey, I ended up on we ended up on the cam over there at the
6: At the Dish?
5: Dish, man. Yeah, the dancing usher was in our aisle. He was at the top. I almost went up there and started battling his ass, but, you know.
2: What, you didn't want to go and embarrass yourself?
5: Yeah, something
1: didn't
5: like
1: want to
5: that.
1: Embarrass him.
5: Yeah, exactly, man. Hey, yeah, have a little faith, buddy. I'm old school.
2: Yeah, but you know, someone from ESPN will probably end up talking about your ass and shit. Like, check out his technique and shit.
5: Yeah.
2: Not up against the usher. You know, that ain't going to fly.
5: See, that's all I need. 902 Hype, the DJ that got his ass handed to him by the dancing usher.
2: Yeah, kind of, sort of.
5: Yeah,
2: something like
5: that'll be what happens, knowing this town. So. But, outside of that, man, I got a lot of things coming up in May. Something back in my hometown, Lansing.
1: Nice.
5: Something a little bit different than what I usually do, but it's called Promise. It's kind of like a big prom, if you will. Believe it or not, you know Rick H. from Lansing.
1: I know the name.
5: Yeah. Well, he's the one heading everything, organizing it all. So, but my role will be in between. Artists, and I think they're gonna have some bands, and they're gonna have a headlining DJ. I'm not sure who yet, but in between each of the artists, I'm gonna do like a 10-minute DMC just battle, you know, fucking no holds bar type shit. So
1: That'll be pretty dope.
5: So it's for a good cause, man. It's, you know, for anti-bullying. So they're kind of raising awareness for that. So that's kind of what it's all about. Still don't know all of the details, but I'll be there, and it's May 11th, and should be pretty dope, so.
1: Awesome.
5: But other than that, man, I need to get back to making some music, man. We still got to finish our track.
1: Oh,
5: dude.
1: Yeah, our booty track.
5: Yeah.
1: Yeah.
5: Yeah, I gotta get Zap some new shit to play, man.
2: Oh, I know. I mean, you heard the shit from Mike Shadow?
5: Yeah, man.
2: Man, he's been.
5: Mike's a beast.
2: Yeah, he's
5: Shout
2: been.
5: Shout out to the boy, Mike Shadow.
2: He's been putting out some fire.
5: Yeah, yeah. I ain't gonna lie. I DM'd him, and he was gracious enough to float me over the catalog, man. So I have yet to.
2: Is it vinyl or digital?
5: It's all digital as of right now. It's all digital as of right now. But hey, oh,
2: man, you know. Get yourself
1: one of those Vestax lathes.
5: Yeah, there you go.
6: Yeah,
1: go spend probably $10,000 or something. Yeah. Then you can never complain about if it's on digital.
5: You can always put your shit on wax.
1: Yeah, you can just cut it.
2: What on my fucking income? Are you serious? That's above my fucking pay grade, man. What's wrong with your boy over here? Damn.
5: Hey, man, speaking of which, damn. I wish I would have known. I would have brought the 313 care package. I've been telling you about it. I made some shirts and a couple of hoodies for the crew.
2: What? Oh, shit.
5: Some stickers and shit. You know, that's what I do, man.
1: Yeah.
5: You know, so
1: you should plug your business, too.
5: I'm no longer part of the DMC healthcare system. You know, I left to do my own thing.
1: Did they take you off the banner?
5: Yeah. I was hoping they'd give it to me, but, you know, as a
1: we pull up to the hospital, and there's this giant banner with Nano's face.
2: What?
5: Yeah.
1: No joke, at the hospital.
5: They set me up, man. They didn't tell me that shit was going down. We all, like, each department had to take pictures. For those of y'all that don't know, I used to work for the hospital. I worked in radiology. And anyhow, when they were doing the remodeling of the hospital, they went around to all the departments, took pictures of the different workers.
2: Right.
5: And what we were told is that they were going to be, like, in the screens, like the screensavers, and, like, when you're in the waiting room, the fucking TV, yeah.
2: Right.
1: Nope. Nano's department got put right out front of the hospital.
5: Front of the hospital. And I'm talking about
1: a big old banner.
5: The motherfucker was, like, 15 feet tall, dude. Like, hi.
2: Wow.
5: I'm here. Me.
2: Damn.
1: We pulled up to visit Greg Disc in the hospital. He was there.
2: Wasn't that over at Harper?
1: Yeah.
5: Sinai Grace.
2: So Sinai Grace? Yeah. Oh, okay.
1: And I just pull up and I'm like, it's Nano.
5: I get a text message from this dude with the picture. He's like, hey, is this you, man? I'm like, yep, that's me.
2: Yeah.
5: Hey.
2: That'll do.
1: So when you're not being a male model for the hospital, you are...
5: I
2: there it goes.
5: See, this guy always.
2: I know. Why we still have them around here? I don't know.
5: No, but I have a custom apparel, you know, company. I do custom tees and that sort of thing.
1: It's funny because you got out of the hospital, but most of the hospitals are the people that are still ordering your shirts and stuff.
5: Yeah, yeah,
1: the nurses and everything.
5: I'm like the Ralph Lauren of the medical field, dude. Like, I supply all the hospitals around here with their workwear, their work jackets that say whatever department and their name and all their little pretty shit.
2: Shit. Well,
5: that's
2: yeah,
5: what I do. The Dems, the Detroit emergency
2: EMS.
5: Yeah, I do all their shit, their jackets and shirts. So.
2: Oh,
5: you
2: fuck.
5: Ever see the guys with the shirts that say Dems across the back?
2: Yeah,
5: that's me.
2: Oh, fuck. Well, now, you say you get them from the different departments, right?
5: Yeah, I do all the departments, man. And I'm
2: we'll talk.
5: Yeah,
2: we'll talk.
5: Yeah.
2: I think I want something.
5: Yeah,
2: since spring is coming up.
5: Yeah,
2: I need something lightweight.
5: Oh, I got what you need, man. Holla.
2: All right.
5: But aside from that, I also do, you know, custom stuff for people that want to.
1: So what's the company? Where can people order?
5: ImprintDetroit.com.
1: Awesome.
5: So yeah, look us up. We're on Facebook. You know the whole shit. Or if you know me personally, just shoot me a DM, man. If you're a DJ friend or whatever, man, you want your name on your shirt or you want some goofball shit or whatever, it don't matter what you want to do, man. I got your back.
2: Right. Sweet, so, man. We appreciate that.
5: Absolutely. Yeah, and like I was saying, I got a care package for y'all, man. Some vinyl stickers and
2: oh shit,
5: the whole shit.
2: We good.
5: Yeah. There you go.
1: Well, I want to say a huge thank you to everyone that tuned in tonight.
2: Ooh, also,
1: a big thank you to our guest, Mr. Coosterman, a.k.a. Ill Fusion.
6: It was my pleasure.
1: Go check him out on the social media.
6: Yeah, on the internet. You can find me. I'm around.
5: You said Google me, bitch.
6: You might be stuck for a while trying to find me if you just use Google. I'm not quite that internet famous yet.
2: Also, Gerald, the photographer in the house.
6: Yeah.
0: Yeah, I'm here.
5: Speaking of photographer, yeah. I need some new shots, man.
1: Yeah. They didn't give you the raw photos from the photo shoot.
5: Nope. I wish. I think
1: you can't use that as a DJ promo.
5: I think I.
1: You just got to crop the girl out that's in front of you.
5: Yeah, dude.
1: Yeah,
5: that's my
1: coworker. It looked like a prom photo.
5: Yeah, I was going to say. We both said that. I was like, look, we look like we're fucking like a couple over here, dude. Like.
0: Nah,
5: legit, dude. Like, we're like, you know. I felt like she looked like Olin Mills, man. You know?
2: Oh.
5: Straight up Olin Mills,
2: damn,
5: actually.
2: Damn, I ain't heard that name in ages.
5: Hey, my very first, and I'm not bullshitting. Watch, give me a little bit. I'll tag you in. My very first DJ promo photo
2: was from Olin Mills.
5: Olin Mills, baby.
2: Yeah, I remember.
5: I ain't bullshitting.
2: I remember when they used to be the shit, man.
5: I took my turntables to the little fucking studio, set my shit up, and nothing was connected, but you know.
2: doing it just to look pretty.
0: Did the little fucking stance.
2: He looking all pretty.
5: The
2: prettiest
5: shit ever, now that I think back on it. Oh well. You know, hey man. We've all been there.
2: I know,
5: Fruitiest shit ever. It's all love.
2: Anyways. Hey, at least it wasn't glamour shots.
5: Yeah. Well, but speaking of shots.
1: There you go.
5: We need some new ones, man.
1: Man right there.
5: Me and the crew. So real quick, shout outs to the We Do This crew, the Decons crew. And yeah, man, we need some new promo photos, man. Word up.
0: I'm slowly getting on my bullshit.
5: Word.
1: Also want to say a huge thank you.
2: You're welcome. I want my finder's fee, goddammit.
0: Show them my pictures.
2: I want my finder's fee.
0: Oh, yeah.
2: Shit.
1: Also got to say a huge thank you to Urban Bean Co. for hosting us each and every week. If you can't make it down here on a Wednesday, every Tuesday, Adam Bellinson does Techno Tuesdays. If you're really into drum and bass, that's the night to go to because he does a bunch of drum and bass. And I actually have to take back what I said earlier about our tag set coming up because we moved it to the 11th of April now because he's going out of town. So,
5: what I want to know is, when am I coming back?
1: Yeah.
5: That's what I want to know.
1: Should we do another 45 minus 8?
5: It's whatever. You know, April's right around the corner, right? I'm usually here in April, my birthday.
1: Yeah, we could do that.
5: Let me know.
1: Okay.
5: It's usually the... It's like it's become a tradition, you know what I mean?
1: Yeah.
5: Every year on my birthday.
2: Right. Here,
5: it's one of the stops. So, we'll do that.
1: Okay.
5: Word up.
1: Also, huge thank you to our past host, Grand Trunk Pub. Still go there. That's where you saw Jose earlier. That's where he was getting drunk.
2: Yeah. He was tipping back the cervezas.
5: Man, I was trying. They was hating on us, though, because I was sitting on this side with this fucker over here, and they weren't bringing us no beers.
1: No? Up in Grand Trunk?
5: No, I'm talking about at the fucking...
2: At the dish?
5: The Little Caesars Arena. I sat on the buck side, and we got no love.
4: No beer.
5: I'm talking about I was screaming at the dude, like, hey, can we get some beers? And he flat out was like, I don't know if I can go to that side.
4: Oh, you're
5: busy. Ain't that a bitch?
4: Wow. You get up and get your own beer.
5: You sitting on the side where you got to get the fuck up and go get your own shit. We don't serve that side over here.
6: You already came 600 miles. You can go a couple more feet. Like,
2: yeah, at least.
5: Yes.
4: Any bathroom on the buck side, they took all the
5: toilet. I was like, damn.
1: But yeah, still go there. They still have awesome food. They still have awesome
5: It's been
1: staff.
5: It's been a while since I've been there. I need to get back there.
1: Go get yourself a shepherd's pie.
2: Oh, that
1: thank
2: so
1: me
2: good.
1: Later. Also,
2: the official dish of Brent Scudder.
1: Hey, man, those shepherd's pies are good. Anyways, also, huge thank you to our man in command out in California holding all of our servers down, Mr. Jeff.
2: Doom.
1: That works. Anyways, that's going to do it for the night. Yeah, thank you again, everyone, for tuning in. And peace out and all that good stuff. So, yeah,
5: peace.
1: Bye.
6: See you.

the hopping, the cut, I stay rocking like a rocket ship. They all popping, watching with your eye, yeah, cause they all plotting to try and get my riches, yeah, I'm non stopping. Rock this off here, yeah, cause I'm the hot man. Now call me when you want to come through. That's what them guns do, I bust fast. I don't know what's coming off, we in the club, fam. Raise your hands, put it up. That's how you feel, yeah, we pulling stuff. Y'all pulling up in nice cars, and that's okay, though. Don't hate how you feeling, fame, though. I put enough in the same, but lose my brain, though. A long time ago, we been living with his syndicate, yeah, intricate flows. I spit like the syndicate. Don't mess around, flows are infinite. I never run out, I pop my arms like spinach did. So fuck it, I'm in the work in this kid to be the best that ever did this shit. How you living, man? Just joking. Alrighty, pull a R90, snipe me from long distances. Listen, trying to get me hype, B. Yeah, lying on my name, out of sight, man. That's what I do and can apply it to the right hand. Let's catch you up, that's how you feel. Just step it up, your game I'm talking about. Cause they left you punks a long time ago. My brain is above yours, don't get mad. Cause, yeah, they love it and it's all closed doors. I open them up, though. Through the hallways we flow, through the hallways we walk, and they don't want it no more. It's still shit, but nah.

0: So I, I'm clipping. There we go. That's better. Anyways, welcome everyone to Planet Funk. I forgot my iPod, but I'm kind of glad I did because we got a special intro provided by this man sitting across from me, Broly. Little freestyle on the mic.
1: Just having fun, you know.
0: Can we get another one?
1: Maybe later. Oh yeah. Okay. Yeah.

0: Broly on the mic. Not only a DJ, not only an MC, but also a promoter.
1: Yeah.
0: So, Strange Love Productions, that's your baby.
1: Yes, sir. And my brother.
0: Yep. Shouts out to Ian, Dr. Strange.
1: And big shouts out to everybody that helped us. Like, we got like our people, that our administration team, like Mike Pirasaw, Andrew Kushan, Larson.
0: Where's his brother been? I haven't seen Phil in forever.
1: Phil's just chilling. He's chilling, taking care of family stuff.
0: Okay.
1: Yeah.
0: So, Strange Love has a show coming up. Well, two shows coming up, actually.
1: Yep. I don't want to surprise her. Like, you know, we've been laying low for a while. I've been checking out venues, and I got a venue in mind that I liked. So I hit him with a surprise. It's doing pretty good. We popped up like a week and a half ago. Already at like almost 400 interested, and like 150 going.
0: Nice. And that event is?
1: Is this Friday is going to be at the Russell Studio 6. The name of the show is Hustle at the Russell.
2: Sick.
0: I like it.
1: Yeah, we're probably going to run with it. And the next one, we're trying to get the main thing and throw a huge one there.
0: That'd be sweet.
1: Yeah.
0: What can we give out, like, the actual location in the Russell? Do you know what it is? Like, which room, floor, number, or whatever?
1: It's the sixth floor, second building.
0: Okay, sweet. And just listen for that boom, boom, boom once you get up the elevator.
1: The elevator will take you right to the front door. It's a magical elevator.
0: Oh, nice.
1: Get off in a different dimension. No, the place is six. Studio six is because they're really incorporated with art. They do a lot of like art shows there and burlesque shows, and they do like blues shows and stuff. So they've been around for a long time. They've been at the Russell for a long, long time.
0: Awesome. Now, the other big one is the New Year's Eve party.
1: Yeah, the New Year's Eve.
0: Everyone always loves.
1: Yeah.
0: Strange Love, Detroit Rave City.
1: Detroit Rave City. We're going like 7 or 8 years strong with that this year. We took it back. We're doing a lot of features. You know, we still got a lot of the Strange Love fan, but we opened up a lot of time slots to a lot of like features and a lot of homies. So check out that lineup. It's a lot of good artists on there.
0: Sweet.
3: So let me ask, you got anything coming up for the new year?
1: Oh yeah,
0: at the New Year's Eve party.
1: After the New Year's Eve party, also. We're planning on doing two shows within like a couple months after New Year's. And yes, Jeff, we already got you in mind for if not both, at least one of those.
3: Oh, which one?
1: Probably the one we're doing. We're doing a Wampasaurus Racket reunion. Mm-hmm. You know what I mean? And we're trying to do that like around March. We're talking. Shout out to all the Wampasaurus Racket kids. You know what I mean? And, you know, couldn't do that without Jeff Woodward there.
3: Oh, damn, you're too kind. Too damn kind.
1: No, think about it. All of us ragged kids were, you know.
0: Bacon wants me to hug you for that performance.
1: Who?
0: Bacon in the chat.
3: One of our
1: Bacon
3: chat
1: buddies. Tell Bacon I said thank you.
3: Bacon! Or should I say Bacon Strips?
0: Bacon Strips.
3: His alias.
1: That's a sick name.
0: Yeah, it is.
1: Everybody loves bacon. Except for maybe Muslims. And vegetarians.
0: Yeah.
2: Vegans.
1: And vegans. But then they still love some sort of bacon. They eat like soybean bacon, and Muslims eat turkey bacon. So I guess it still boils down to everybody loves bacon.
0: There we go.
1: Bacon, the universal food.
0: What's going on? Cause I know your brother's producing.
1: Oh, hey, you
0: said, aren't you doing kind of some stuff too? Or is it just mainly your brother that's writing?
1: Right now, it's mainly my brother. I got some ideas, but I haven't actually started putting them down yet. But as of right now, Ian already has. Ian Dr. Strange, Ian Strange, shout out. He already has finished a couple tracks for a remix deal that we have going on with Sony Red, and they liked it so much they gave him a few more tracks to do. So we're working with other producers too, also, who have finished a few tracks for us, like Austin DeMaglio, that the name one guy, Patrick Warden, and Gusto finished one for us, and our buddy Deeker did one. Yeah, so those will be coming out on a remix album for Candace Woodson. If you guys get a chance to look her up, she's a Grammy winning soul and R&B singer for Sony Red. She's from America, but she sells more records in the UK, so she's won a couple Grammys in the UK for soul and R&B. Candace Woodson. And awesome. Shout out to her and her team for giving us and Strange Love the opportunity to be able to do that and do something, you know, big. And we appreciate that. We appreciate her and her team.
0: Sweet. Well, I know we got a little bit of a late start, so I don't want to cut into your set time here.
1: Yep.
0: Actually, how long were you planning on going for? Were you going to try to do a full hour and a half or just an hour?
2: I could do, I mean, yeah, I figured we'd talk for a little bit before, so.
0: Yeah.
2: Yeah, I could do.
1: I could do a shorter time, so.
2: Yeah.
0: Well, I was going to say, if you were going to go for an hour, you could each do an hour. You could do 8 to 9, you could do 9 to 10.
1: My fault, I was late, so I'd do a shorter time. No,
2: yeah, it's all good. I mean, yeah. I'm doing live, so it's it can be as short as you want it to be.
0: Yeah. Yes. What would you guys want to both do, or would you guys want to each do like an hour 15 and we stay here until 10:30?
1: I'll do.
2: I'm cool with that.
1: I'll do. Whatever you want.
0: Yeah, let's do an hour 15 each.
1: All
2: right. Okay.
0: No, we're not here too late.
2: Yeah, right. Yeah.
0: Sweet.
3: It ain't like we had anything else to do tonight.
2: That's right.
0: Yeah.
1: Yep. Yep.
0: Well, my sister's got to make the trip all the way back to Oxford, so.
2: Damn.
0: There's that.
2: Okay.
3: Wait, but she left already?
0: No, she's here.
3: Oh.
0: But I drove her here.
1: Your sister.
3: Oh, right, right.
1: Your
0: she's
1: sister.
0: Over there.
1: Brent's sister, Raleigh?
3: With Anthony.
4: Right there.
1: That's your sister? Awesome.
0: Yep.
1: You got to introduce.
0: Visiting from Utah.
1: All right, anyways. Well, I guess I'm going to get to it.
0: Okay.
2: All right.
0: Sweet.
1: By the way, some garage and some deep house for you guys. You know how I do.
3: Yes, we know how you do.
0: Woodward, do you have any shows coming up?
3: Unfortunately, no. And I'm actually surprised.
0: It's not me. It's just falling on its own.
3: I know. No, I'm actually surprised that I haven't been booked for anything, at least between this month and next month.
0: No?
3: Yeah.
0: Hold on. Okay. Well, I guess we're ready then. Let's do this. You are tuned into Planet Funk on 313.fm. This is Broly.

When I have sex, I like to push it in harder. Strangle the bitch with an iPhone charger. Charger, charger, charger. I am the...

0: That was Broly Plur. Hey.
1: The big man with the gettage.
0: Yep. Anyways,
2: You got them? Okay. Do you mind not having one? So.
0: Anyways, up next, got Sard. Oh, wait.
3: Hello.
0: You switched to that mic. So.
3: I switched over here.
0: Yeah, he switched it up on me.

0: Yeah. So you do it once there.
1: Yeah. I did one recently because I forgot the power adapters to my CDJs, and I just had my Digitech, so I like I played while my friend rushed back across the border to get them. Very kind move on their part. But,
0: wow.
1: Yeah.
0: It's a big move for some cables.
1: I know. Yeah.
0: That was going to be my day yesterday. I really wanted Filipino or Korean food.
1: Oh, yeah.
0: And I looked up on Google Maps to find out where the closest,
1: did you like, go to that
0: legit,
1: the spot, like right by the tunnel?
0: Well, no. There. So I tried to go there once before, and it was closed.
1: Oh, bummer.
0: But yeah, no, I searched on Google Maps, and literally the closest ones were in Canada to me.
1: Yeah.
0: So, I mean, I'm pretty close to the river, so it's like, well, you can drive 40 minutes to Canton, or you can just drive 15 minutes into Canada. And I was like,
1: into Windsor.
0: Do I really want to cross an international border just for dinner? yeah, I kind of do.
1: It's worth it, yeah. No, that spot is really good.
2: Shit, I've done it. I mean, yeah when they had the tunnel barbecue.
0: Yeah.
1: Oh, yeah.
2: Unfortunately, it's no longer there.
1: How long has it been?
2: Since they closed, say maybe about 3-4 years.
1: Bummer. Damn.
0: So, what's new with you, sir?
1: Still doing the Tunnel Visions party once a month in Windsor.
0: Yeah, that's what I was going to ask you about. Tunnel Visions, that's Tuesdays, so last night.
1: Yes, we had one last night with Jonah Baseball and Ji-hoon.
0: They're throwing some jams down.
1: It was fun. It was all over the place in terms of genre, which is what I like. Yeah.
0: I heard you playing some like old school breaks kind of stuff.
1: Yeah, we're playing some breaks. We got up to like 130 beats per minute like so quick, which is always nice.
0: I remember in the past it would kind of like work its way up, start off with like hip-hop and stuff, and then you're like, gradually, and then you're like into techno. That was just like, all right, we're here now.
1: We're here. And then, and then it dropped back down. The last 30 minutes we were playing.
0: Oh, so I missed out on that.
1: Yeah. Jonah was playing a lot of his original stuff, which is like 88 beats per minute.
0: See, I was almost going to stay out, but my friend, not calling her out or anything, but my friend that had to work at 2 p.m.,
1: oh.
0: Was like, I need to go home and go to bed. And I'm like, well, I got to work at 9. But all right.
1: You got to go. Sorry. I understand. But no, I always appreciate people who like hop the border to come over to our little modest party.
0: They have good poutine.
1: Yeah, they do.
0: They have good cider.
1: Lunch. Yeah.
0: They have good cider, too.
1: Yeah, that cherry cider is amazing.
0: Yeah, they had the raspberry.
1: Oh, nice. How was it? I didn't have
0: Magners. It. It's sweeter, so if you prefer sweeter, you'd probably like that one. But I kind of like the tartness of the cherry.
1: The cherries, yeah. Other new things. I have a record coming out on Friday.
0: That's right. Wait, why is my phone plugged in?
1: Oh,
0: right
1: now? You want to?
0: Yeah,
1: you
0: let's do this. Let's just do this before
1: maybe a track or two
0: before we run out of time here.
1: Sure.
0: An actual vinyl.
1: That's right. Yeah, this is my first vinyl release. Everything else has kind of come out on tape or just digital.
0: Tape.
1: Tape.
0: Wow. So you started off like really vintage before you even went to vinyl.
1: Well, it's just cheaper to like release in that format, you know.
0: Super cheap. You go buy a stack of Memorex.
1: Yeah.
0: It's press nothing. Record on the boombox.
1: It's good style. I think it. I
0: wonder if there's like professional. Yeah, go ahead. Oh, is it playing right now?
1: It's going.
0: Oh, it is. I wonder if there's like professional companies that will like master and like record the cassette.
1: There is actually. Yeah,
0: oh, really?
1: There's a. I've had friends use it, and you send them your stereo mixes, and they master it. They make the J cards and all of that.
0: I know. There's definitely a difference between mastering for digital versus. Vinyl,
1: yeah.
0: Is there like a specific way for mastering for a cassette?
1: I would just like mix. I would pretty much like make all my stuff into a cassette player. And if it was like a bad clip, then I would like, you know, adjust things. If it was like a good clip, then I would keep it. But I would always kind of blow it out. You know, that's the fun thing about tape. Like it can sound good even if it's kind of blown out.
0: Okay.
1: But
0: the good distortion.
1: Good saturation, good distortion.

0: It is four tracks. It's about 26 minutes. I'm putting it out with a really great label in Oklahoma. They're called Fixed Rhythms.
1: Yeah, that's where you're originally from, right?
0: Yeah, that's right. So I moved here a couple of years ago. Really good people putting out techno. This dude, Taylor McKenzie, runs a label, a distribution label called Nowhere Sands, or Nowhere Affiliated. And so he's been buying techno from Detroit and all over the world and selling it in Oklahoma, which is, he's the first person to be doing that. There's no record stores that sell techno in Oklahoma, so.
1: Really?
0: He's been like.
1: True pioneer.
0: Oh, yeah, absolutely. No, he's like the realest dude. So we started a label. The first release was Trey Millward's Hypervigilance, which is like really cool, like ambient techno. On the second official release, they have some really exciting stuff coming out in the next year or so. I don't know. I'm so excited about it. I got the test pressing and listened to it, and I was like, so, I don't know. It feels special. I know a lot of people put out records all the time, but like, this is my first one, so.
1: One of these days, I'll get there.
0: Get there, man.
1: Except for I got to do a 7-inch release.
0: Yeah, that's true. It'd only be appropriate.
1: No one can take this idea. I wanted to do one called the Glory Hole EP. And so, because you got the big hole in the 45, yeah. And then like the label would be like a bathroom stall, and then like instead of like, you know, DJ Print or whatever, it'd just be Print Was Here.
0: Would it be like a booty record?
1: Yeah, of course.
0: Yeah, it'd have to be.
1: Yeah.
0: All right. Well, I'm excited for it.
1: I even have Alan Alien gave me some vocals to, and she said I'm free to use them. So.
0: Wow.
1: Some nasty vocals
0: that's
1: from Alan Alien.
0: Oh, wow. Yeah. Oh, my God. That's amazing.
1: So, I don't know. I just think that'd be absurd if like someone walked into a record store and they're like, oh, shoot, new Alan Alien record. And like, no, it's Brent Scudder featuring Alan. Who the hell is Brent Scudder? How the hell did he work with Alan Alien? So,
0: yeah,
1: really need to get on that because
0: get on it, man. Yeah.
1: It's kind of being wasted, not being used.
0: That's right.
1: Yeah. But anyways, when does this come out?
0: It comes out on Friday, November 16th.
1: Okay. Which is really soon.
0: It's very soon. So, yeah, they'll be shipping across the country. Hit me up if you want one. I'm going to have a few. And otherwise, yeah, check out Fixed Rhythms Bandcamp.
1: Yeah, I was gonna say, do you have a Bandcamp that they'll be on?
0: Yeah. So it'll be the label's Bandcamp.
1: Okay.
0: And
1: is that just fixedrhythms.bandcamp.com?
0: That's right. Yeah. Check them out on.
1: Oh shoot! What's his name? Jeremy says, "Hey boys, this track playing now is great stuff. Save a record for me, Sard."
0: Yo, Jeremy. Thank you so much. I will.
1: You remember Jeremy, right?
0: Yeah.
1: He was up there yesterday.
0: Sweet. Very cool. But yeah, it comes out Friday. Hit me up.
1: Trying to look. What was that again? The label?
0: Fixed Rhythms.
1: Okay. I'm gonna try posting that link.
0: Do you want me to get set up and?
1: Oh, they do. There it is. Can you pre-order it?
0: You can pre-order it. Pre-order it now.
1: You get the digital or the vinyl. Nice.
0: That's right. The first 30 pre-orders get a special zine made by Stu Whitmarsh, who's the other dude running the label out of New York. So, something kind of special and unique in those first ones. Everybody else just gets the record.
1: Oh, nice. They actually have a website, fixrhythms.com.
0: Oh yeah, that's
1: and
0: right.
1: It, like it has like the Bandcamp like embedded.
0: Oh, in sick!
1: It. Yeah.
0: All right. Well, I should know that. I need to be a better representative of my label.
1: Sweet. Well, do you want to talk about Tunnel Visions a little bit? Too?
0: Yeah. So Tunnel Visions started as Step 2, and I started doing Tunnel Visions solo just a few months ago, so we just had our sixth one, and I'm booked for the next year, so the guests are still to be announced. A very special guest at the next one, though.
1: Oh, shoot.
0: I don't even have to say his name, But yeah, it'll be a really good time. I've been really happy about who I've been able to bring out, and so surprised that people actually, you know, like, want to play my party in Windsor. And it's, yeah, I always just like, I challenge people to play exactly what they want. And I don't know, without the pressure of like playing in Detroit or in front of like all the sort of people that are at every party, you can kind of like come to Windsor and like not see everyone that you would normally see. So I don't know. Yeah, I guess that's the attraction of it. But
2: fuck those guys.
0: Yeah, exactly. You can just like, you know, go out and not know everybody. And that's that can be a good feeling sometimes.
1: Everyone that I've danced with on the dance floor at Fogo has been really cool.
0: Yeah. Well, yeah. People who come through and dance are, you know, I appreciate the enthusiasm. So,
1: Jeremy wants to know what the name of this track, the last track, was.
0: The last track is XP plus plus plus. That's the name of the track.
1: Is there like a story behind that name?
0: I play a lot of video games, a lot of like experience RPGs. Points. Yeah, yeah. So that's kind of.
1: Yeah. I
0: don't know. I
1: mean, aren't we all listening to this music?
0: Right. But also, I think the reason that it's called that is because I was using a certain synthesizer, a JV-1080, and I had to remind myself to switch the patch on it to.
1: Nice. Is that XP. Similar to the JV-880 that I have?
0: I think it's from like the same series. It's like a Rompler, like multi-timbral, I mean, it's just like a great synth, like total like Swiss Army knife. It's really hard to patch, but all the patches that come on it are like pretty, either really corny and terrible or like really good. But it was this. It was the main synth used to like compose all the music for the PS2.
1: Really?
0: Yeah.
1: Okay.
0: Like racks of them. Like, yeah. I don't know why. It's just a great synth.
1: Interesting.
0: Yeah, it's also super cheap. Pick one up if you see it on Craigslist. Just grab it. It's worth it.
1: Sweet.
0: Yeah.
1: Well, do you want to go up there and?
0: Yeah, let me get plugged in and
1: up. Because yeah. I would help you, but I don't know where all that stuff goes.
0: No worries. So. Yeah, thanks for having me. It'll be fun.
1: Oh, yeah. Woodward, do you have anything you can talk about for a minute?
3: Okay. Let's see. Oh, now you going to disappear on me? Damn. I mean, that's like really, really great on your end, man. You know, and I was about to hit up a subject near and dear to you. And it has something to do with Grand Trunk Pub again. But since you're kind of busy, I guess somehow I'm going to have to wait. Which I'm really not in the mood for doing. But enough on that. I'll get to it in a moment. Anyway, I want to send a big shout out to everybody who's checking us out on Chew.TV. 313.fm, and everybody who just happens to be in the chat tonight as we broadcast from this damn cold ass day in Detroit. Well, with that in mind, there's here he is. Now, I said I had mentioned to you a moment ago, or at least a little while ago, that Grand Trunk had a new menu, right?
1: Oh, yeah.
3: But now, what you should be happy about, as much as I know you love poutine, or as we say in the hood, poutine.
1: Ah.
3: You know, they have a Reuben poutine up at Grand Trunk now.
1: I'm going to judge them really hard because I have yet to have a good American poutine.
3: Well, I mean, I know you. You're like the king of the team.
1: The king of the team.
3: Yeah.
1: I don't know. I mean, like every time I've had poutine in America, it's just
3: a disappointment.
1: Yeah, it hasn't lived up to the standards. So,
3: yeah.
1: But I'll give them a chance. It's Grand Trunk.
3: Yeah, and you love Grand Trunk. So, you know, there's no doubting that. But, yeah, I just thought, you know, I'd kind of bring that up to your, you know, for your approval or disapproval or, you know, whatever works for you. you know. But unfortunately, with the new menu, they don't happen to have the half-pound burgers anymore.
1: Really?
3: Yeah.
1: They sell burgers, though, right?
3: They still sell burgers. Okay. Yeah, it's just...
1: They downsized? Yeah,
3: I would think. But, you know, I think that's kind of... defeats the whole purpose of actually going there.
1: Huh. Only for the burgers.
3: I mean, don't get me wrong. You know, I'm a foodie. You know it. I know it. Almost everybody who knows me knows that I am. But, you know, when they do, you know, certain things of that level, you know, you kind of have to wonder sometimes. Like, you know, are you, like, trying to cut down on overhead or what? 'Cause at this point, I really don't know. That's like, you know, like me. Remember when I introduced you to Halo Burger?
1: Yeah. Yeah, and they since switched up their recipes and stuff.
3: Right. Okay. You know, that's why to this day, if I'm, you know, back up in Flint, I will not touch a Halo Burger to save my life.
1: Poor Halo Burger.
3: I will do a Big John's.
1: I haven't had that yet.
3: I'll do... What?
1: Next Drop Fest. Big John's, I guess.
3: Oh, my God. Yeah. You're going to have to do that. I've told you, and I know Desi has told you about that.
1: All right, Desi. Me, you, Woodward, Big John's.
3: Oh, yeah. With the red sauce.
1: Okay.
3: Gotta do it.
1: I know nothing about the red sauce, but I'll take your word for it.
3: No, you'll thank me for it once you have it, though. So anybody else happen to be in on the chat while you're checking things out?
1: I don't know. I mean, shouts out to Jeremy and Benny. They're in there, too. I saw your boy Tolerance was in there, too, a minute ago.
3: Tali, what's happening?
1: Actually, you know what? I can look up what's happening on the show coming up soon-ish. Is that the end of the EP? I feel like there's going to be one more song. Next week, there is Darren Bartley and Jody Molina. And then the only other one I have scheduled is the annual Christmas show. So I don't know if we're going to do that one here, if we're going to do that from the house. Because we did it from the house last time. So I don't know. Yeah, that's it as far as scheduled in the future right now. So.
3: Damn, okay, sounds interesting.
1: I know I have to talk to Bruce. Try to get that one squared away.
3: Yeah, well, you know, he's when I initially had messaged him before I got with you, he was like almost under the impression that he was going to do a 3-hour set. I'm like, no, dog, no. We do like, you know, interview first, and then, you know, about an hour. You know, now the only thing he's got to get with you with is you know, what kind of equipment. But I think he's probably going to do maybe CDJs. So something to look forward to.
1: I'm really liking this one. This is very ambient-ish. This last one, sweet. What is, how many songs are there? 3 or 4?
2: 4.
1: Nice. I almost want to get, but you know what? We'll play the last song at the end of the show. Yeah. So, all right, let's go ahead and get into this then. You are tuned into Planet Funk on 313.fm. This is Sard.

0: So that was Sard. Hey.
1: Damn, nice.
0: See in the background right now, we got the last song off of his new EP. Yeah, that's going to do it. Went a little late, but we also started late, so whatever.
1: Evens itself out.
0: Yep. I don't really have anything to talk about other than go buy this album when it comes out on Friday. What? Oh yeah, go to the party. Yeah, go buy this record and then rip it to MP3 and then listen to it on your way driving to the party at the Russell. I don't know, Woodward, do you have anything you need to say?
2: No,
0: okay.
2: I'm good.
0: All right, well, thank you everyone that tuned in. Thank you everyone that got in the chat. Thank you to both Sard and Broly for coming down and playing. Also, huge thank you to Urban Bean Co. for hosting us every week, and our past host, Grand Trunk Pub, and of course, in California, Mr. Jeff.

0: Hey, what's up, everyone? I want to thank you all for tuning in to Planet Funk on burstradio.net. We're live now, finally, after a little technical difficulties, but yeah, we're finally here. Want to say what's up to our first guest of the night, Mr. Basic. What's going on, sir?
1: Living the dream.
0: Oh, yeah.
2: Thanks for having me on here, man. I really appreciate it.
0: Oh, hell yeah. Hell yeah. Yeah, no, I'm kind of bummed I've been missing your Friday show because I've been working a lot on Friday nights, but definitely have to start tuning into that. But before we go into that, again, you are Basic.
2: That's me.
0: I'm kind of curious, where'd that name come from?
2: Oh, man, we're going back here. You know, back when I started, everybody had a rave name, if you will, and I thought, you know, I need to have something. It took me a long time, and I finally came up with it once I got locked into the Speed Garage sound, the bass line sound, and, you know, it was sick. The bass was sick.
0: Simple enough. I like it. Now, what we got playing in the background is actually one of your productions.
2: It is, man. I just re-rinsed this maybe a month ago. I've been going through a lot of my older productions and beefing them up with the stuff that I've learned. And, man, this came on, I did probably a couple years ago, but put a new kick drum and fattened the bass up, so it's spanking.
0: Right on. Now, if people want to check out more tracks from you, because we're going to play a few in the background, but if they want to hear them without the talking and stuff over them, where somewhere they can do that?
2: You can actually grip this one on my SoundCloud page. I try to put up all my downloads for free. 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
0: Right on. Now, the other question I had for you is, do you have anything available for purchase at all?
2: I do. I have some older stuff for purchase on Juno. You know, it's one of those things, right? Like, unless you make a ton of music, you're not going to make any money on it. And I kind of got over that and started thinking, you know, that's not what it's about anyway. And since I've kind of, gone away from the download sites, I've enjoyed myself a little bit more. So I put them up for free.
0: Right on. I like that. Actually, Godfather was kind of commenting on that whole thing, how kind of the whole game has changed, because before it used to be record sales and that's how you made your money. Now you kind of make your sales through bookings, and a lot of people are getting bookings by putting tracks out for free on SoundCloud. So
2: it's, you know, it's a changing of times, just like you said, man. It's like the DJs nowadays, you know, when we first started out, it was all about having that track that someone didn't have. And it's kind of still like that, but
0: now with the internet, everyone has the same tracks.
2: Yeah, and you think you're going to see a resurgence of people, like, playing old vinyl that people don't have again, you know? But I think the job of the new DJ is to educate the new EDM listeners or the younger generation, whoever it is. And that's why I try to put all my track lists, you know, for my radio shows up.
0: Right on. Now, speaking of radio show, you have your own.
2: Well, not my own, but yeah, kind
0: of. Well, the show is your own. The station isn't, but you do have your own show on the station. What is the website, and when are you on?
2: Sure, man. I appreciate that. You know, I'm very blessed to be part of it. The website is D3EP, spelled with the number 3, deep.com. And, you know, it's actually Grant Nelson's website. He picked out some DJs, and I was blessed to be one of them. And every Friday at 6 p.m., I'm doing my thing. You can come join the shout box. It gets kind of active in there. You can get some shenanigans going. So
0: yeah, I'm going to have to steal some of your people. Your chat's a little more alive and happening than mine.
2: Well, I mean, it's a conglomerate of, like, music lovers, though, you know, that are a lot of the people that are in the box. And other DJs that have played before you or after you, so that kind of ties into it.
0: Yeah, it's actually MT, who played on the show a couple months ago, really. I actually met him through that same way when I used to do another radio show, Sub Out Radio, and he was the show before me, and I had no idea that there was a show before me until I logged onto the chat a little early, saw people in there, and I thought, man, my show's going to be popping. There's already people in the chat, and little did I know, you know, they're, oh, that was an awesome mix. Oh, this track's sweet. Let's, you know, give me a track list, and I'm like, I'm not playing yet, and then I kind of realized I tuned in. I was like, oh, there's another guy playing right now. And we just kind of became friends for that. He's from New Jersey, but he came out to Detroit to hang out for Movement 1 year. So
2: sweet, man.
0: Yeah.
2: You know, that's really cool, man. It's kind of like these old school chat rooms that we're starting to do again here. It's kind of like taking place of going record shopping in a way.
0: yeah.
2: The social aspect.
0: Yeah, but I know you actually, you have some international people in your chat too. I mean, people from overseas.
2: Yeah,
0: and,
2: man.
0: You know, I think a couple of the shows on the station are broadcast from overseas as well. So that's kind of cool.
2: Yeah, well, I mean, it's home based in the UK. I mean, but you get people from all over the place, Japan, Australia. I mean, flags I don't even know. Yeah, man. So that one in the background was So Far Gone. You can pick it up for free on my SoundCloud.
0: Right on. Now, this next one right here is another one by U2. You Know It. Is this one available?
2: It is. Okay. It is. It doesn't have the 2015 touch to it, but I'll be hitting it soon. But you guys can grab this one now.
0: Okay, right on. Now I remember for a while I was talking that I wanted to grab some tracks from you, so I could go run up to one of those guys with the lathes and cut some exclusive vinyl, like we were talking about those tracks that no one else
2: plates,
0: has.
2: Man.
0: Yeah,
2: for sure.
0: So
2: man.
0: I got some now, so maybe you might see some basic vinyl floating around, just one or two copies.
2: That would be an awesome present.
0: Now, other than on your radio show, Square House, is there anywhere else people can catch you, broadcast or live, any dates, tour dates coming up or anything like that?
2: Nothing like that yet, man, but I expect big things in the future. You know, it's like having a weekly radio show where you're trying to put out something new every week or something that you haven't played before. It demands a lot of time, and that's okay. I love it, you know, but you know, if you want to book me, hit me up on SoundCloud.
0: Yeah,
2: let's do it.
0: Is that the best way to do it?
2: It is.
0: SoundCloud?
2: It is. I'm on there daily, so.
0: Right on. Yeah, that's kind of why I moved away from myself playing this show so much, because it does become a chore. So
2: it does.
0: Now, luckily, I've been getting a lot of people wanting to play the show, so I'm actually booked out through June. So, but because someone was going to be away in Chicago, we were able to get you on a little earlier than expected. So
2: that's perfect, man. The only thing is, I'll be missing throwing down some beats with
0: Sierra. Yeah, no. Come hang out.
2: Yeah, man, I like to. It's kind of cool, man.
0: Now, I'm kind of curious, because you mentioned getting started the whole the rave days in the 90s and stuff. What kind of got you started in it? And more so than that, what originally led you onto Speed Garage? Because I know that's not really the happening thing in Detroit. Well, it kind of is becoming now. But back then, I mean, there was what, like Woodward?
2: Yeah, well, you know, when I started going, it was Whistle Boy, actually. And I didn't even know what it was called, but I just remember hearing one track that blew my mind, and it stuck in my head like a picture. And shortly after that, I was on a study abroad with England, and I headed over to England, and it was around 98, and that's when the Speed Garage, if you will, was blowing up. But to answer your question, how did I get into it? You know, a buddy of mine at college found a flyer somehow, and that started the whole escapade, and we went down to check it out, and I was hooked immediately.
0: Right on. See, I still want to experience this music outside of the U.S. sometime. I just think it'd be fun. Something, you know, it'd be a good learning experience for me and stuff. I've never been outside, so.
2: Ain't nothing to it but to do it, Brentley.
0: Right.
2: You gotta get that DMC battle, you be out there. Seriously.
0: There we go, that's my end. before we have you jump up there, since we got a little bit of a late start, is there anything else you wanted to throw out there?
2: You know, as we were talking kind of about experiences and music and stuff, I stumbled across this documentary called Rewind Forever with the number 4. And it's the history of the UK garage scene. And, you know, I just watched that the other night. I was able to get a copy, which it's not released in the U.S., but you can find it internets. So, man, that's, if you got an hour to spend, go grab that Rewind Forever. It's really educational. And I was impressed because they were giving props to the U.S. guys for starting the Paradise Garage sound, which led into that, you know.
0: Right on. Yeah, no, I've... most of the documentaries I've seen are all house-based, like Pump Up the Volume and stuff, but it would be kind of cool watching one that focuses on garage. That'd be kind of neat.
2: Yeah, man, it was really educational.
0: Although most of them do give a quick shout to garage. Like Pump Up the Volume does go into UK garage a little bit and stuff, talks about like bass line and stuff, but no, it would be kind of cool seeing one like focused on it.
2: Yeah, and there's some real big players in there too. You know, Grant Nelson's in it as well. It's a really cool thing, man. It's like, it seems like every time something becomes popular again, though, I kind of go a different way. So tonight, you know, you might hear more house stuff, but I do have some garage I'm going to drop in there too.
0: Right on. Well, why don't we have you jump up there then and start getting ready? While you're doing that, I was going to throw out there, and as of always, I'm not prepared with the schedule, but while you're getting set up, I was going to mention what's coming up on Burst Radio. Next week, we're going to have Sinistar and Taylor Hawkins. Then February 25th, we'll have Mikado as well as John Salem for his birthday party. And if you're interested at all in Flint Drop Fest, you'll want to tune into that one because he is one of the guys in charge of that festival. So expect some exclusive information on Drop Fest. Whoa, we got you coming in already. But the week after that is going to be the big one. It'll be the 100th episode of Planet Funk. So make sure, don't just tune into that one. Come out here. We're going to get a little crazy. So are you about ready over there, sir? All right. Well, without any further ado, then, you are tuned into Planet Funk on burstradio.net. This is Basic.

0: And that was Basic, ladies and gentlemen. I'm the only one clapping. Golf clap. Golf clap. Golf clap. Apparently you suck, Jeff. You suck. Never come back. No, that was really good. Speaking of really good, this track right here is by the man himself as well. This one's Work It Out. So, apparently this is one of the first ones he made, so. You know what? Maybe when we're doing the closing talking session, we can hook that SoundCloud thing up and we'll get one of your tracks played on here. But anyways, we're here with Isaac, and I hope I'm pronouncing this right because I got the phonetic version spelled out for me via Facebook. But Prieto?
1: Yeah, that's pretty close actually.
0: Okay, so how actually is it pronounced?
1: Prieto.
0: Okay, you got roll the R.
1: Yeah.
0: What nationality is that?
1: Mexican.
0: Okay. All right. Right on. Now, because I'm kind of curious. We met briefly at Tech Troy, but other than that, I don't really know much about your DJing or anything like that. But I have been noticing ever since Ava set you up for the show, I've been seeing your name all over the place. So you've been doing some work on flyers and at different shows and stuff. So, but this is going to be the first time I've ever actually seen you play, so I'm kind of excited.
1: Yeah, I'm excited too. I'm a big fan of the radio show, so I've been looking forward to playing here.
0: Oh, right on. Well, thank you. For those who are unfamiliar with you, which is myself included, do you just DJ under your name then?
1: Isaac Prieto.
0: Okay, all right, right on. Now, do you have any like regular things going on where people can check you out, like a podcast or a residency or anything like that?
1: So recently I've been working with Oxetic, and so they've been helping me get shows over at like Whiskey Disco and Northern Lights and stuff. And other than that, I've just been playing whenever I get the opportunity.
0: Okay, right on. If no one has the chance to catch you live, then
1: I have a SoundCloud page too. Where people can catch. I have a couple mixes and previews of some songs that I'm working on as well.
0: Okay, and what's the link for that?
1: Just soundcloud.com/DJ Isaac Prieto.
0: Okay, and that's Prieto, correct?
1: That's correct.
0: Okay, all right, cool. Now, other than that, because I know you said you have one track up on your SoundCloud, do you have anything released that people can find on like Beatport or anything like that?
1: No, I just started getting into producing a couple months ago, and that's the first track that I released that I feel like.
0: Okay, right on. Well, hopefully we can get that on there, a little world exclusive.
1: Yeah.
0: Sweet. I'm kind of curious because I was talking to Basic about it earlier, but how did you get your whole start into the whole DJing and production and all that stuff?
1: I don't know, just coming to stuff like this actually, and like meeting people like DJ Soul or Roach and people who like to do like local things around here.
0: Okay.
1: And then that kind of positive attitude for the city just kind of got me motivated to start doing something too.
0: Right on. Now, I like the medium you chose. You brought some wax out here, so.
1: Yeah.
0: It's funny, I got tractor scratch a long time ago, and I don't know, I still just carry my crazy records around. I don't know what it is. It's just,
1: yeah.
0: I don't know, it's a little more fun for me because I feel like when I'm playing on a computer, half the time I'm just like kind of browsing through the computer looking for what song to play next, versus when I'm playing records, it's kind of a whole process. Like you start before the gig even happens. Like you're going through your records at home and deciding what you want to bring and you know what you think the crowd's going to be feeling and stuff. So I don't know. I feel like it just kind of adds to the whole.
1: Yeah, definitely. Thing. I stopped by Hello Records earlier today and was just like, oh, let's see if I can pick up a record or two.
0: Right on. Yeah, I haven't been there in a while. I feel like a trip is in order.
1: Yeah, it's good. I like it there.
0: Now, when you play out, what do you normally play?
1: Just like minimal or acid tracks or techno.
0: Okay, you would have liked a couple what was it, a couple of weeks ago, we had Matt Black from Minus Records.
1: Yeah, with Asher.
0: Yep, and Asher Perkins.
1: That was a good one. I liked it.
0: Real quick, because he's here with us on the mics, I wanted to get Ryan start in on this. Wait. I can't hear you at all for some reason.
2: Oh,
0: there we go.
2: We have a winner.
0: We have a winner. So, anyways, what are we hearing in the background right now?
2: That's a good question, but it's kind of distracting.
0: This is you.
2: Oh, it is.
0: This is you.
2: What do you know?
0: This one is it's you and Psycho. Element. Is it?
2: Yeah, it's Element 06.
0: 06 is how it's actually pronounced. I didn't know if it's 06, 06, Element 6.
2: Element 6. I mean, it's basically, you know, if you look at the way we did the album artwork or the whatever, it's based off the, you know, carbon fiber background. There's carbon molecules in the in the artwork and stuff. So
0: okay, I get it now. Now, because this was one of your guys' first recordings on Conversion, right?
2: This is the first track DJ Psycho and I have released together, the second track we worked on in the studio. The first track, we're still waiting to get vocals back from some of our friends in Chicago before we finish that up, but we're hoping we can get that out by spring.
0: Right on. Well, this one is available. Where can people get it? Because this is the Angel Alanis mix right here.
2: This is available... Beatport, iTunes, Juno, I mean, pretty much any of the digital media outlets.
0: Right on. Is there anything new coming up with Conversion? Any show dates, any new releases, any...
2: Show dates? No, we don't have anything planned for shows. Releases? I just left the studio working on some of the masters with Andy Toth for the new Corridor 94 EP, which is Dustin Alexander and Alex, I'm not exactly sure how to pronounce his last name, so I really don't want to butcher it.
0: Like I've been doing this whole time with our guests across.
2: Alex R. from Kalamazoo. those two guys are working together on debuting. Their debut album is Corridor 94 is coming out on Convergent Sound. Here in a month or so, we're just working on the mastering for that, and then I've got another EP coming out in 2 months on Convergent Sound that's techno and acid feeling. So you know, we're doing things. Psycho's working on stuff. We are taking a couple of submissions for our movement compilation.
0: And how can people get those tracks to you?
2: Email me the tracks if they're on SoundCloud. Make them private so nobody else can listen to them, and email them to demos@convergentsound.com.
0: There you go, Isaac. Maybe you can get that on a movement compilation,
1: yeah.
0: Right there.
2: Yeah, we've got about 6 more slots we're trying to fill on that movement compilation, and we'll be happy with that. But yeah, we're looking for some more submissions on that, and like I'm doing a lot of field work, going out and recruiting submissions for that.
0: Right on. Well, what else do you have going on, Isaac? Anything else you want to throw out there? Anything you got to plug or?
1: I'm good to go.
0: No, okay. Anyone you want to say hey to that might be tuned in or?
1: Yeah.
0: I know you said you might have some family from Mexico tuned in. That's kind of cool.
1: Yeah, that is pretty cool. So
0: our radio waves are crossing the border right now. So, shouts out to everyone in Mexico.
1: Yeah, definitely want to say hello to my family.
0: Sweet. Now, do you have any gigs, like any one-offs or anything coming up for your book, Dad?
1: I'm opening up for Kevin Reynolds at Northern Lights.
0: Okay, and what date's that?
1: This coming Friday.
0: Okay, right on. That'll be cool. He actually played the 50th episode here.
1: Yeah.
0: Seeing him is cool because he does a whole live show. I mean, I've seen him bust out an actual Roland 808 and part of his setup and everything. So it's definitely a treat to see that guy. So if you like what you hear tonight and you've never seen Kevin Reynolds, definitely go to that show. So, do you have anything else going on?
1: I'm opening up for Karina on February 20th at Whiskey Disco. So
0: okay.
1: I'm pretty excited about that too. She's a really good DJ.
0: Sweet. Yeah. Anything else, or is that about it?
1: Yeah, that's pretty much it. But
0: okay. Well, why don't we have you go ahead and start getting set up? I think it looks like he already threw the turntables in, I believe you're on channels 5 and 6.
1: Okay.
0: But you might want to double check.
1: Sounds good.
0: While you're getting set up, I was going to go over what's coming up on the show. I know we stopped off on March 4th, which will be, again, the 100th episode, featuring one of the guys from Convergent, Mr. Psycho.
2: Oh, there's trouble there.
0: There's trouble there. And
2: that means everybody needs to be here. It'll be a party.
0: It'll be a party. Yeah, because we might have a very super secret surprise guest that can't be announced yet. So.
2: Uh-oh.
0: But confirmed so far, we have Brian Borsa, DJ Psycho, Terrence Parker, along with Mo Reese, and Armand Hamour, and then that super secret guest. March 11th will be Sol Goodman and Damari Saunderson. Whoa! That was loud. March 18th will be Sierra and the Reschedule Players Club. If you're tuning in to hear them tonight, one of them was on a business trip, so we moved them. Luckily, we had a basic step up, and they just switched slots. So if you still want to catch Players Club, you can catch them on March 18th. Oh, hey, and I think this is the original right here.
2: Yeah, that sounds like the original.
0: So, yeah. Then, starting off April, April 1st, we're going to have Too Tall and Stoppy. And then April 8th, if you remember a few weeks ago, we had Kenneth Thomas on. And April 8th, we're lucky enough to get his wife, Georgia Culler, is going to play a set for us here on Purse Radio. And alongside a birthday boy, who's part of a group of a sweatshirt you're wearing there, yeah. Dial-Up Recordings.
2: Yeah, my partner in crime over with the Cafe Con Leche project.
0: Right? Mr. Nano 2 Hype. So that was going to be a really interesting show. Two very completely different styles being played, but we're still going to have some fun. We had a blast when Kenneth Thomas came out. We actually had to move some tables out of the way so people could start dancing. We had the lights working in here and everything, so hopefully we get a repeat of that for Nano's birthday especially. April 15th, Thomas Barnett's going to come out, and he's got a little news for us. He's got a... hey, what's up? Sorry, we had... It is per usual on Planet Funk. Got all sorts of technical difficulties over here, so Isaac's running down to see if he can borrow a needle. Ryan, you wouldn't have happened to have brought one, did you?
2: No.
0: No.
2: You're not supposed to share needles.
3: His car's still here.
2: His backpack's still here.
0: Yeah, his stuff's still here.
2: Maybe he went out for a smoke.
0: Yeah, he might have went outside to smoke or something. Hopefully we can get this all taken care of. You know, oh, no, I didn't.
2: Where are your needles?
0: They're at home. I actually... Oh, apparently Nano's tuned in. He says woohoo, so shouts out to Nano.
2: Oh, speaking of Nano, I don't know if we're officially supposed to announce this or not. I really don't care, but I'm going to announce it anyways. Cafe Con Leche was asked to play the Pine Groove Music Festival, so... We're going to go out there and have a little bit of fun with that.
0: I'm down for that. Of course, like I was saying, April 15th, Thomas Barnett's going to be dropping some news on us about his upcoming album that he's releasing. And he's going to be playing alongside Seth Carter. And then April 22nd, coming out of retirement, we're going to have DJ Golden One and Ben Scott. If anyone used to go to, before it was Grasshopper Underground, it was Gracie's Underground. If anyone remembers the function night, we're going to have a little Planet Function here.
2: Golden One's a really good house DJ for anybody who doesn't know. Phenomenal track selection.
0: Right. And then April 29th, Ryan McRae. I have to book an artist to play alongside him. May 6th will be Dwayne Jensen. Also, I have to book another one with that. And then finally, May 13th, we're finally going to get Stone Owl out after I think, two or three reschedules.
2: That lineup looks sweet, though. Stone Owl and Sean Mint.
0: And Sean Mint, another Convergent guy, right?
2: Yep, definitely. And their album's doing pretty good. And if you haven't listened to it, I recommend at least checking it out.
0: Well, hey, let's check it out right now when he gets set up, because I actually have a super secret exclusive pre-release of Mint and Smith Dirty Heat right here. So, yeah, this one is Sean Mint. Of course, like I said, you can check him out on the show on May 13th with Stone Owl. May 20th is going to be the pre-movement one. Hopefully, we're going to have a lot of out-of-towners out here, so that should be fun. Wow, that mic was buzzing. Oh, it's because I had it turned way up because he was standing far away from it. I was like, when you turn that off, it got so much quieter. Jeff's just mic shy. He doesn't want to get on the mic. Uh-oh.
4: What do you want me to say?
0: Of course, as we were talking about earlier, Pine Groove, May 27th will be the Pine Groove showcase. So who knows? We might just have Cafe Con Leche on, depending on whoever Moses gives us who's playing Pine Groove.
2: Well, that would be fun.
0: Yeah, I'd be down for that. June 3rd is going to be the birthday edition of Planet Funk, or as we've been calling it on the show lately, the Air Buddy edition. What's that? What's up? Oh, June 10th is your birth. Uh-oh, we might have a booking right now. Do you want to play with Aurora Wolf or Aurora Wolf on June 10th?
2: I'm down to play with whoever, whenever.
0: Okay, we might have to pencil that one in right now. As long as you're available for it, we might do an Aurora Wolf and Ryan Star B-Day edition.
2: How far away is that from now? Like 5 months? I'm sure I can schedule that night free.
0: Now, sorry, I'm trying to write and talk and do multiple things at once, which I'm no good at. June 17th will be the Tech Troit showcase, and then June 24th from Subdivision, which might actually be getting a show on the radio station. Stevie Bonkers is going to be playing for that one. July 8th, it's not finalized, but we're looking to set up for the Backpack Music Festival showcase. And then these next two actually are finalized. July 29th will be the Charivari showcase, and August 5th will be the Flint Drop Fest showcase. Are you already over there, sir? Okay, well, we might as well get into this then. You are tuned into Planet Funk on burstradio.net. This is Isaac Prieto.

0: Ladies and gentlemen, that was Isaac Pareto. That was awesome. That was really good. Yeah, thank you for that. Again, when can people catch you live? Oh, wait. Let me turn you up a little bit here. You know what? I think someone might have turned that off. There we go. Yeah, see, I don't know. Lately, no one ever turned those off. But lately, for some reason, people have been doing it. And it's almost more of an annoyance than a help. Because I have volume faders here. I just turn them on and off. But whatever. Anyways, yeah, people like what they heard, which I'm sure was probably a lot of people because it was some good music.
1: Appreciate it. Thank you.
0: Where can they catch you live again?
1: I'm opening up for Kevin Reynolds and my friend Clayton at Northern Lights on Friday. No cover. And next Friday, on the 20th, I'm opening up for Karina at Whiskey Disco. And besides that, I just have Tektroid and Charivari, which I'm looking forward to as well.
0: Oh, you're playing those as well?
1: Yeah.
0: Right on. Well, congratulations.
1: Yeah,
0: I will.
1: Thank you.
0: I will definitely see you at both of those. Sweet. Maybe we might get you on again then, because we're doing a Tektroid showcase and the Charivari showcase. So depending on who Clark and Roach send me, who knows? We might be one of them, so we might be seeing you again. But either way, we'll probably have to have you again on the show sometime.
1: I would love to come back. Thank you. Thanks for having me.
0: Oh, hell yeah. Before we end things, do you have anyone you want to say hi to other than the people I already did over, or your family over in Mexico, or any other things that you forgot to throw out there? Or?
1: Just my friends that came to see. My friend Hugo is here chilling, so.
0: Right on. Sweet. Well, of course, I want to say if this is your first time tuning in, you can catch us here each and every Wednesday from 7 p.m. to 10 p.m. And if you absolutely hated the show and you thought it sucked, well, there's other shows on Burst Radio, too. You can catch Linda doing her show on Tuesdays. I believe it is, I don't want to get this wrong, I think it's 8 p.m. to 10 p.m. But she does it out of Philadelphia on Tuesdays, and that one is Technotic Tuesdays. Go ahead and just look it up on the Facebook page, because the schedule should be on there. But there is also Thursdays with Detroit Techno Militia every other Thursday. I believe it's the first and third Thursdays every month. They do On the Grid. Well, just The Grid. They're Off the Grid, though. I think they're still doing it at the Works, the Thursdays that they don't do The Grid. I haven't seen an invite on Facebook for a while, so they might not be doing that. But you can still catch them the first and third Wednesdays right here on Burst Radio, Detroit Techno Militia, and they always have good guests come through. So maybe you should hit them up, too, since you play techno.
1: Yeah, I like to play techno sometimes, so definitely.
0: Now, also, I got to say a big thank you to Urban Bean Co. If you've never been here before, definitely check it out. It's a really cool spot. They have awesome sound in here, and we fixed the subwoofer. So
1: yeah,
0: it was a good show for it. Come out here, buy some coffee. It's good coffee. They have really good sound here. It's always a good time. Of course, the new thing going on here, Tuesdays, Techno Tuesdays here at Urban Bean, run by Adam over there. He's working away on something. I don't know what he's doing. But Tuesdays, you can come down. 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Correct? 10. 7 till 10. 7 till 10 on Tuesdays. You can check out Techno Tuesdays. And I believe that's broadcast on, what's the website? dnbradio.com. So if you've never caught Adam on my show, he plays the drum and bass. So if you like drum and bass, either tune in on dnbradio.com or come down here. Of course, also, every other Friday, or as they like to say, whenever they feel like it, Fridays, you can come down for House Coffee. And I believe there's one this Friday, I think. It might be next week. Don't quote me on that. But just look it up on Facebook. Look for House Coffee. It should pop up. And that's actually an open decks night. So if you're a DJ and you play music, come down and have some fun with us. It's just a bunch of DJs hanging out and their friends. And everyone just kind of brings some music and rocks out. Of course, also got to say thank you to our previous hosts, Grand Trunk Pub. They still are open. They still make good food. still go over there, support them, eat. Unfortunately, you can't catch us there anymore, but they do music in their new, I think they call it the Superior Room, which is what used to be Motor City Wine, and yeah, they still do music up there. So also got to say thank you to Burst LLC, our original host. If you're looking for any sound and lighting, hit up Scott at Burst LLC and they'll take your money. And then, of course, also got to say thank you to Mr. Jeff of Doom. Without him, none of this would be possible. He is our guy in California that runs our servers. So if you actually happen to catch him in Detroit, which is very rare, usually around the time of movement, buy the man a drink and say thank you for giving us Burst Radio. One thing I wanted to mention, though, playing in the background, I believe this one just came out. This is John Salem, Amber Spikes, the Steve Leroy remix. So I think you can get that one on Beatport now, finally. I don't know. I have all these promos here. I think we're going to... Actually, you know what? This would be a good one to end with, because this one just came out a couple days ago. I got to give a shout out to Nate at God's DJs. They are doing a GoFundMe. He actually said he was going to come out and talk about it sometime, so we might be hearing from him. But they are on a group called GodsDJs.com. And one thing that really struck me about their group that I really liked, because I don't know if anyone knows me, I'm pretty much the most non-religious person in the world, but they are doing really good things for a really good cause. Not only are they supporting the music that we all love, but they offer programs in like drug rehab and stuff. So I mean, they're definitely helping in the community that we all support. But they are doing a GoFundMe, and I believe it'll probably pop up if you go to godsdjs.com. Oh wow, I'm getting handed a drink. Thank you. But yeah, definitely check them out. Should have more info on that if he comes in. But the reason I mentioned them is he owns a label, and this is one of the newest tracks by Kenneth Thomas, who played on the show a while ago, and this one just came out on that label. So yeah, check it out. It's called Oceans, and it's by Kenneth Thomas, and I'm going to let it play for a little bit. So If you don't have anything else to throw out there, I think we're going to say peace out and good night.
1: All right. Thanks for having me again.
0: Oh, yeah. Peace out.

0: There we go. All right, good now. So, all sorts of technical difficulties tonight, but we're working it out. There we go. That's a little better. Anyways, welcome to Planet Funk on burstradio.net. Got a little bit of a late start, but we're finally here. Got our first guest of the night, 12 Hundo. What's going on, sir?
1: What's going on, sir? How are we doing? Oh, a little closer there.
0: There we go.
1: All right.
0: What's up?
1: Nothing much, man. Just kind of crippled at the moment. Got a little bit of a leg injury, but for the most part, just working hard and trying to release records, you know, when I can. And just released two records this month, Lord of Darkness, and then a guy just signed, Matt Cena from Paris. He did the Viking Quest EP, so we just got those out on Beatport and all the, you know, most of the major vendors and stuff. So just trying to work hard, but right now I'm kind of taking a break because it's, you know, my laid upness.
0: Yeah, there's a whole slew of Detroit guys that are getting injured lately. I know Tim Kronick's out.
1: I remember when he did something to his leg there too. Yeah, that's just unfortunate, man.
0: Well, he's still going through that whole thing, so
1: yeah, it's hopefully for me, it's I'm hoping it's gonna be maybe a month or so. You know, I can't be out of work too long, so you know, you still gotta have the day job.
0: Yeah. I always say, if you're a Detroit DJ, you still have a day job.
1: Oh yeah, absolutely. We work hard here.
0: Now, one thing I wanted to mention in the background, because you sent me Lord of Darkness as well, but this one right now is one of your tracks as well.
1: This is an unreleased deal. This is going to go on an EP. I'm thinking about maybe doing something with Matt Cena. He's got a track that I'd like to maybe combo with this. Or I was thinking about maybe rolling with a 2 or 3 track EP release. So, you know, it'll be coming soon. Hopefully to release, you know, by sometime in November, December, I'm thinking, you know, so I got plenty of time to sit around and write and be laid up and medicated from my leg. So, you know.
0: Right on.
1: Yep. So it's coming soon.
0: Well, one thing we usually ask is if you have any upcoming gigs, but I'm sure you're kind of taking a break from that. But
1: well, see, I haven't really been playing out too much in general, just because production and, you know, the label work has taken up a lot of my time. You know, I do a lot of stuff on my own.
0: A label as well.
1: Yeah, I do a lot of this on my own. You know, I got a graphic artist I work with. You know, and I got to order the T-shirts. I got to do everything. I got to do all the social media, the website updates. You know, all kind of stuff. You know, distributor updates. You know, it's. It never ends. You know, I go to work, come home, stay up all night to work some more. You know, so it's life.
0: Well, I was gonna say, if people want to check out that label, what's that label?
1: That is Control Records,
0: and that's spelled CTRL, correct?
1: That is correct, sir. Okay. And you can go to CTRLrecords.com. We're also on Beatport. You can look us up there, and then also on Facebook as well, and SoundCloud.
0: Sweet.
1: So yep, just search Control.
0: Now, is there like a SoundCloud too or anything, or do you have links to the music on the website?
1: Yeah, pretty much the Control SoundCloud is links to all the official releases that are out. Every once in a while I may put a surprise track up there, you know, that's going to be coming out on the label or whatnot, but you know, for the most part, that's just tracks. I haven't really been too avid on putting up mixes and stuff lately. If I do stuff like that, it might go more on my personal SoundCloud, you know, as far as, you know, keeping all just the releases separate, you know, with the label, and just have it just as that. So, you know, organization has been tough for me as well, because, you know, like I said, it's just all on my own. And so I try to keep everything as organized as I can and, you know, straight to the point, so everybody can just get to where we're, you know, see where we're going and whatnot. But all the current releases are up on the SoundCloud if you want to, you know, check them out, if, you know, try them before you buy them, if you will.
0: Now, what is your personal SoundCloud if people want to check out your mixes?
1: Personal SoundCloud, you can look up 1200 and oops, that's my fault there.
0: No, you're good.
1: Look up 1200 just in the SoundCloud, and you know, my personal will show up, and I have links to Control and some other.
0: Is it actually spelled out, like TWELVE?
1: Yeah, it's okay. It's spelled out the right way there.
0: Okay, I didn't know if it was just like a number 1200
1: Right. Yeah, there's kind of a little bit of confusion with that, but I try to eliminate that by going by both. So, you know, if you book me for an event, or, you know, if I'm listening on an EP cover or something, you could be 1200, you know, the number, or just spelled out. Either way, you know, I like to go by both, you know, and hopefully there can be only one. You know,
0: I'm kind of curious, because that low end in the background, I really like. What exactly were you using for that?
1: To be honest with you, I actually like to sample just a lot of old drum machines and just arrange all those all those sounds. You know, I use mostly,
2: Whoa.
1: You know, all MIDI notes and stuff like that. You know, a little bit of audio in with my productions, but, you know, I'm just slicing in, you know, stuff for MIDI mostly. So, you know, I just sample whatever I can, run it in sampler, you know, yada, yada.
0: Okay, right on.
1: Yep.
0: Now, earlier we were talking about Lord of Darkness.
1: I wanted to. Halloween is a big thing for you know me and the vision I have with the techno and stuff. You know, I feel like it's kind of a dark
0: thing. Didn't I tell you and True you guys had to dress up?
1: Yeah, I was going to, but
0: he dressed up as a crippled man.
1: Yeah, and unfortunately, it's scary and real at the same time. You know, this is me as I am at the moment. You know, so I'm here in pajamas and I'm on crutches and stuff. So you know, it is what it is. But, you know, we work hard here and, you know, show must go on and the music, you know, doesn't stop, so.
0: Right on. Well, I think that pretty much covers everything. I don't know if you have anything else you want to throw out there before. We got kind of a late start, so I don't want to hold you up.
1: No, it's all good, man. You know, I'm just spending time in my city, you know, and doing music stuff. So, you know, I can always be content. You know, nothing's on a time frame for me.
0: Well, once you get all healed up and everything, if people want to try to book you, what's the best way to go about doing that?
1: You can send all inquiries to info@controlrecords.com, all booking inquiries. And actually, also, as a matter of fact, for all the listeners out there that write techno music, we are accepting demo submissions, and that's DEMO. At controlrecords.com. So shoot us your stuff and anything that's techno and, you know, got a little dark flavor to it. It can be any kind of style. If it's dark and it's techno, you know, shoot it my way.
0: Well, that's one thing I've been curious about. Are there other artists currently on Control?
1: Matt Cena is my newest artist. And then I got a couple of prospects in mind. You know, we're working on mastering and stuff like that. But, you know, I got a buddy of mine, the local, Jeff. You know, he's got a couple tracks that I like, and then I got a buddy of mine from Chicago, Jack Tripper, has got a couple things that I like, and I've actually been approached to write a record for a Detroit label, so that's going to be up in the, you know, up for a project here soon, so I'm going to get that, you know, squared away. So, you know, it'll be a few things coming up. As of right now, I'm kind of taking a little bit of a break, but, you know.
0: Right.
1: Yeah.
0: Well, at least you can sit in the studio, though.
1: Yep. Yep, that I can do. Definitely in the comfort. Yeah.
0: Well, why don't you go ahead and jump up there then while you're getting set up. We actually did a couple other new bookings for the show coming up.
1: Okay.
0: But, yeah, if you want, you can go ahead and start getting set up. I was going to mention next week we're going to have Shortstop and Benji Hayes on the show.
1: Okay.
0: Oh, you can go.
1: Oh, okay.
0: Yeah, you're good. And then the 11th of November will be Two Lanes in Sierra. November 18th will be House Coffee's Joseph Dopke and Phil the Mix. We actually have probably like 75% of the House Coffee crew here right now, actually. November 25th will be Sloth Boss. So if you're into Acid House, definitely check that one out. December 2nd, David AP of Motor City Wine and Todd Weston. Of course, you can check them out on their night, Hot Pot, at Motor City Wine. And then this one was just set up recently. December 9th will be The Deacon and Pat Osiris. And then December 30th will be Peter Croce and DJ 15. You good over there, sir? All right, let's go ahead and get into this then. You're tuned into Planet Funk on BurstRadio.net. This is 12 Hundo.

Close your eyes. Put your arms down at your sides. Keep standing there just like that.

So yeah, that was 12 Hundo of Control Records. Up next we got DJ Disc, .. Detroit. I don't know what to talk about. No one else is on the mic with me, so I'm just sitting here. If you're playing Madden 94 and as well as some Wayne Gretzky hockey, and myself and my friend over here are the undefeated champions so far, Burst Radio. So if you're listening, you should like come and that's kind of funny. Apparently we have three copies of Mortal Kombat here. But yeah, you should come here and try to beat us, because we're kicking everyone's ass and we're getting bored of it. So if you think you're good at Sega Genesis, come down here and challenge us. Up next, as I mentioned, we got DJ Disc Detroit. And I don't know. Hey Benny, you should get on a microphone. No? So I'm just sitting here trying to fill air. This Friday, come out to the works, because Detroit Techno Militia and Bangtec 12 is putting on their annual Devil's Night Party. This year, though, it is the Best of Edition, aka the Greatest Hits. Basically, what they do is every year they have people come out and perform as something else. So, you know, you got 1 year, my friend and I did Milli Vanilli, and there's been all sorts of acts, you know. Basically, just pick someone outside of your style and perform as them. They pick the best, and then I got nothing to talk about. I do know that on Thursday. That's the Deep Sessions this Thursday? Yeah, at WHFR. Oh. Oh, okay. So apparently tomorrow on WHFR 89.3 FM, if you tune in, it is Intoxicating Trance with DJ Disc Detroit, myself, and who else? Cash for Gold or anyone else? Oh. Okay, well, maybe Cash for Gold, maybe not, but it's going to be all trance, so if you like trance, tune in to 89.3 FM or WHFR.FM from 9 p.m. till midnight. Or if you want to actually go out, every Thursday at Grasshopper Underground is 80s night with DJ Psycho and Mike Fotis. I actually filled in for one of them not too long ago. It's a few weeks ago, but yeah. That's all that's really going on, at least that I see. I see some birthdays and stuff. What the hell else is going on? Oh, Joyride at Drive. Go there. It's fun. It's on Thursday nights. It's ping pong and alcohol and techno, and it's $2, and it's awesome. That one's hosted by our good friend Holographic. City Air Detroit is putting on a show over at Exodus on Thursday as well. That one is going to be with Golf Clap and Jay Biggs.

0: November 14th, Asher Perkins is actually playing with Subtractive at the Works, so go do that.
1: So, hey. What are we talking about? What did I miss?
0: I don't know.
1: Did we talk about anything to do with the Deep Sessions label?
0: No.
1: No?
0: No.
1: Did we interview Greg?
0: Nope.
1: Are we not interviewing Greg?
0: I don't know.
1: Because I have some things.
0: Well, go ahead and talk about things because I have nothing to talk about.
1: So I just had a burger that was way too big for my mouth, but it was good. So Deep Sessions launched a label. Scudder's trying to put things in my mouth. Where's my other one?
0: Someone ate it.
1: Who ate my shit?
0: Someone ate your shit.
1: I'm so mad right now. I put them right there specifically so that people wouldn't eat them. Why do I sound so staticky? Well, hi, sir.
2: All right. Hello.
1: So, you are?
2: DJ Desk, .. Detroit. The dots is ellipses to cut out any discrepancies of anyone else calling itself DJ Desk, no matter what part of the world they are in.
1: So, let's talk about Deep Sessions.
2: Okay, well, Deep Sessions is really growing. As a matter of fact, let's talk about the label. The label was a dream that I had some time ago, even before I started the army of artists that we have. I always wanted a label, but I didn't know anything about what to do, how to do it, who to go to, and yada, yada, yada. So I said, you know what? I'm just going to do it. Any mistakes I make them. Then I learn from there. What better way to learn? So now we have Michael Waters, myself, Steve Raw, Warren from the partners in that is Warren from Warren, Warren Ross, Tim Kronick, myself, and Miss Adora.
1: Myself included.
2: Yes, and Michael Brent Scudder and
1: DJ 7 Inches.
2: You didn't know?
0: No.
1: He's not even paying attention.
2: He's the first one. Anyway, so Warren from Warren has a nice track that he's coming on the label with. It's called Pug's Life.
1: Of course it's called Pug's Life.
2: Yes.
1: Have you met the Pugs?
2: I met the Pugs.
1: The Pugs are fun.
2: They are adorable.
1: Magda's my favorite.
2: Really?
1: Yeah. I love Magda. She's cool.
2: Yeah. They wild.
1: Yeah, they are. They're really... Pugs are always really hyper, but they're cute. So let's back it up with the label.
2: Okay.
1: So we're working currently, all of us being Deep Sessions right now. Scudder, myself, and Greg here. Mm-hmm. But currently, we're working on bringing international artists.
2: Yes.
1: Scudder's trying to hit me in the face again.
2: He has some mic adjustments going on. He's a great mic adjuster. He graduated higher than his class for mic adjusting.
1: So right now, currently, I am working on bringing international artists into Deep Sessions label.
2: Yes.
1: And right now, I have Alyosha, who is my dear friend Alexei. He's out of Mexico City.
2: Yes.
1: And I've known Alexei. Those of you that know me, I'm 35. I've known Alexei since I was 20.
2: Okay.
1: What are you doing?
2: He's
0: adjusting.
2: He's adjusting. You talk, he adjusts.
1: Oh, yeah. Well, I don't have any volume.
2: Well, I can hear you.
1: Because I'm talking across from you. But I didn't hear myself in the headphones. So, Alexei is out of Mexico City.
2: Okay, go ahead.
1: He Alex. Also... but he's been a DJ ever since I've known him.
2: Okay.
1: So, like, bringing him into the label was something that was just, it felt very natural because I talked to him because Alexei always pushed me. when I was younger, he wanted to teach me how to DJ, and I always backed away, like, no, I don't want that responsibility. Like, I don't want to play music. I want to dance. I'm over here. You're over there. You do your job. I'll do mine.
2: Okay.
1: Kind of thing. I just had no interest in DJing. So
2: good stuff.
1: But yeah. No, that man knows his music, and he knows his stuff, and he's produced for several years. He's released stuff on multiple labels, but he's currently not involved with the label. So we're going to bring him on in a deep session, and we should be releasing tracks by him. I know he's in the studio. I know he's in the studio right now because I talked to him earlier. So be on the lookout for that.
2: Yeah, I listened to two of his tracks today, and I was just blown away. I'm like, wow, how can we be so lucky? His tracks are really deep. It has a strong vibe to it that I can't really explain, but it's like something different about it. And what I'm trying to, I'm not trying to be prejudiced on it because he's a border brother. But
1: no, he's actually blonde hair and blue eyed, and he lived in Lansing. I know him from Lansing.
2: Okay, well, I'm just saying, though, you know, it's a lot of soul in the boy.
1: Yeah.
2: And I'm like, wow, that's some powerful stuff, man.
1: He's an older guy, too. Like, Alexei's in his 50s.
2: Oh, okay. He's a young guy.
1: Alexei, if you're listening, what up, DJ Lex? Alyosha?
2: I hope he is listening. What's up to everybody out there that's listening? But, yes, definitely, we bring him on. And there are another group of guys who I talked to from Boston, I believe. And one of the artists got in touch with me, so he's supposed to be submitting some stuff. And there are other artists there that's looking to get on the label, too. So, hey, we're growing and doing the thing, and our gates are open.
1: Yeah, and if there's any listeners out there that do live out of country, out of the United States, and you are a producer and you do have some tracks, feel free to hit me up via Facebook, Ava Adora, or you can hit up Scudder or Greg over here, Gregory Merritt.
2: Mm-hmm.
1: At Facebook, if you want to release some tracks to us, or yep, even hit me up in the chat room next yep Wednesday or whatever.
2: Yeah, pick up DJ Disc, DISC, #1 at yahoo.com.
1: There you go.
2: Even. So, what else? Tomorrow night, WHFR.
1: Yeah, who do you have on WHFR tomorrow?
2: Intoxicating Trance number
1: 320.
2: I think 14.
1: 14.
2: Yeah, Intoxicating Trance.
1: Who's your DJs?
2: Which would be myself, a DJ named Slipback with 7 inches.
1: Scudder, you're going to spin trance?
2: Yeah.
0: I have every time.
2: Every time?
1: I never knew that. I know.
0: For every episode that we play.
2: You should come down.
1: I might.
2: No, you have to be there.
1: Okay.
2: It's your job.
1: I have previous engagements that I have to.
2: And break them.
1: I can't.
2: Yes, you can.
1: Through legal engagements, I can't.
2: Okay.
1: Speaking
2: of legal, I have to be down here tomorrow. I know this is off the track, but I have to be down here for court tomorrow, 36th District.
1: Ooh.
2: Yeah.
1: Scudder, what are we listening to?
0: Damn the Man.
2: Yeah.
1: Save the Empire.
2: I have to be down, so I'm going to park my car and leave the keys here just in case I don't make it back out of there. Then the keys will be here. You can come get my car and drive around. No, it's just a parking. It's not even a parking ticket. I got caught without license on.
0: Masturbating in public.
2: Okay. Just keep it moving.
1: Chocolate sauce all over Detroit.
0: What?
1: I said chocolate sauce all over Detroit.
2: Okay. This is, we have
1: children. Awkward.
2: We have kids listening, guys. Yeah.
1: I don't know about kids.
2: Chocolate sauce. What? Where you get that from, man?
1: I mean, Scudder's the one that busted out with masturbating in public. How are you going to blame that on me?
2: Because you added to that.
1: I had to.
2: Chocolate sauce, really?
1: I mean, disc.
2: Oh, man. Keep it moving, man. Anyway, so the 9th annual Bang Tech 12 DTM, Detroit Techno Militia, is having their 9th annual Halloween party at the Works Friday, October the 3rd.
0: Doubles night.
2: Yes, Double Nights Party.
1: So, yeah, we've been talking about that for like a couple weeks.
2: Well, we're going to talk about it some more, so there.
1: And you are playing at this event.
2: Yes, 12:30 back room. I am
1: and you
2: going
1: are playing
2: to be
1: Kevin Sars.
2: I'm transforming myself into one of the Belleville Three.
1: Kevin Saunderson.
2: Kevin Saunderson. I'm playing all techno, all vinyl for 30 minutes.
1: Okay. Why only 30 minutes?
2: Well, actually, the question should be why techno?
0: That's
1: because you've been playing some amazing kick-ass techno lately.
2: I have, haven't I?
1: I know you have.
2: Yes.
1: And I was so hoping to hear some of that tonight, but you're going to bring some deep house.
2: I'm bringing deep, soulful vocals.
1: You're going to bring the sexy
2: And I'm
1: back.
2: Saving the techno for Friday.
1: Okay.
2: How about that?
1: I like it.
2: Now, here's why.
1: Unfortunately, I have to be at 1315 Broadway, otherwise known as Birds on Broadway. Let's talk about that for a minute. Because there's so much.
2: Wait, but I want to finish talking about me, though.
1: Oh, go ahead.
2: Yeah. This is my time right now, not adults.
1: No, I'm just going to clarify venues because people are having a problem with having two birds.
2: Okay, do your
1: Birds
2: thing.
1: Warehouse in Eastern Market.
2: You're so right. Go ahead. Please.
1: And then there's Birds on Broadway, which just did a soft opening.
2: Okay.
1: So they've been open for 3 weeks when they're doing soft openings because they're still trying to get it together.
2: Explain.
1: So any event that you see that's Birds, if it's doing an after hours, it is not the 1315 location. It is the Eastern Market location. The 1315 location is only 9 p.m. till 2 a.m. So if you are trying to go to a show at 1315, it's regular bar hours. Anything that's going to 6 a.m.
0: Unless you know Ray and you knock on the back door, three taps.
2: Yeah. Well, yeah. There's one way to clean that up, though. Just tell them what that place used to be.
0: A whorehouse.
2: No, not that.
1: I don't know. I just work there.
2: The Musical Institute.
1: Birds on Broadway was a jazz cafe, as far as I know.
2: The original name was the Musical Institute. The place right there on the corner of Broadway, right?
1: Yeah.
2: Yeah, the Musical Institute.
1: Okay.
2: Also known as 1515.
1: No, 13.
2: I mean, 1315 Broadway.
1: We are not 1515 Broadway either. That's another after-hours joint.
2: All right. But anyway, moving on.
1: That's your set. You're going to play techno as Kevin Saunderson.
2: No, the reason why I chose techno because the set is only for 30 minutes, and so why would I sit there and try to spin some beautiful deep house and only get maybe one or two tracks out of that? So I figure I do.
1: Hit them hard.
2: See, techno is like electro. You can bring 1,000, you can bring 100 tracks in your crate, and you will still run out before your set is over with. So I figure 30 minutes, I'd be doing just great.
1: Are you playing like 2 minute tracks?
2: Each track probably maybe a minute and a half. I'm trying to go through 50, 60 tracks in half an hour.
1: I gave a DJ an impossible task last night and he pulled it off.
2: What'd you tell him? Hold your leg up while you put the needle, thread the needle in it?
1: No. It was mixing and he didn't even use a pitch fader and it impressed the ever living hell out of me. Because I didn't think he could do it. And he was like, tell me I can't do this. And it was Riku Namako, who is a friend of mine. He spins industrial, not techno, but he was spinning at Grasshopper last night.
2: Okay.
1: And he asked me if I wanted a song. And I told him, yeah, I want this song. But I'm like, there's no way you can mix it into the song you're playing right now. It's way too fast. And the other song is way too slow. And he was like, it was great, though.
2: He pulled it off?
1: He pulled it off. And he pulled it off beautifully. And he just nailed it at like this perfect little cue in the song. Like, he didn't even pitch fade nothing. I was impressed.
2: Wow. Okay. All right.
1: So what else? Do you have any other gigs coming up?
2: Yes. Monday Fun Day up in Lansing.
1: With John Mulholland, otherwise known as Moon Boots.
2: Moon Boots.
1: And that's boots, not boobs.
2: Yeah, you know, Scudder is also, he's playing there, what? Monday coming up, aren't you?
0: No, he's not.
2: Huh?
0: I said, no, he's not.
2: Why not?
0: No, that's not his name.
2: What is his name then?
0: Moon Disco.
1: Moon Disco. I thought it was Moon Boots.
2: Me too. Okay, anyway, 7 Inches is performing there.
0: I already did. You missed it.
1: Yeah, it was like last night, wasn't it?
2: I told you I wanted to go with you.
1: It was this Monday.
0: Everyone missed it. There was like two people there, but everyone there was.
2: Two people there, that's it?
0: Yeah, but those two people had the night of their life.
2: You know why? Because they changed the location on everybody.
0: Oh, no, it was fun. I was okay with it.
2: Okay.
1: So, like, he didn't
0: I told him it was the two most important people.
2: There you go.
0: Yeah. No, it was actually more like four people.
1: You should have called me. I would have went out there with you.
2: Yeah, I told him that I wanted to go.
0: I wasn't looking to drive anyone anyways.
1: Huh?
0: I wasn't looking to drive anyone anyways.
1: Okay.
2: Okay.
0: Just saying.
2: So, Thanksgiving coming up, huh?
1: Right.
2: So, what's going on? Any special Thanksgiving show for Planet Funk?
0: Yeah, I already mentioned it. It's,
2: I didn't hear that.
0: Oh, okay.
2: Yeah, I didn't.
1: It's Woodward and his bitter comments when we meet
0: him. It's going to be, Dude That Plays Acid House.
2: Oh, yeah?
0: Yeah.
1: Who's Dude That Plays Acid House?
2: The Dude That Plays Acid House. This is house. Excuse you. Me. Okay, so I don't know. I guess I can go jump on the table. So, or you got something else going on?
1: I don't got nothing.
2: Scott?
0: Nope.
2: Anybody want to plug something or out there? Or?
1: We got Funk Adam? Night at 1315. Funk Night.
2: Techno Tuesdays right here.
1: Funk Night at 1315 Broadway. We're opening all four floors, so I don't know what floor I'm going to be on, but come say hi to me behind the bar. And here's some awesome live bands. Check out some DJs. Okay. I don't know the lineup.
2: But you work there. Why you don't know the lineup?
1: I have three jobs. I also work at Grasshopper, and I also work at Alcaraz. I cannot keep up with everything. I don't even know who's spinning at Grasshopper this weekend. I work there, too.
2: Okay. All right. Well, with that being said, I guess I will.
0: It's funny. I just got a sponsored link from a Moon Boots.
1: See, that's Facebook. What I saw was Moon Boots, and I thought it was John Mulholland playing at Populux.
0: No. Who's Moon Boots?
1: I don't know who Moon Boots is. I think we should find out.
2: It sounds something kinky, Moon Boots. Sound like knocking the boots, the moon boots. Talking about you.
1: Why are you looking at me? I didn't do nothing.
2: Oh, okay.
1: I'm a bad co-host and I was late to the show. I haven't been late in a while.
2: Because you were moon boots.
1: No, because Techno Tuesdays over there took me out to dinner. Thank you, Adam.
2: So that means
1: Adam, you got something coming up tomorrow.
2: So, you know what? I think you know that's a slick brother over there. He has found a loophole in dating. You run into the back of a chick's car and then you take her out for dinner. I love this guy.
1: Adam and I have been friends for I don't know, like almost a year now, about a year. Adam and I have been friends for a year, and I asked him to move my car for me last week.
2: Okay.
1: And he backed into one of the parking blocks and put a pretty big gash in my bumper, which wasn't really a big deal, and I wasn't too mad about it. But the nice gentleman that he is asked me today, he was like, Ava, can I buy you dinner tonight? And I said, sure.
2: Aww.
1: See? Aww.
2: That's great. I'm going to try that with my neighbor.
1: You're going to hit her car.
2: Just run into her car. Oh, damn. I hit your
1: car.
2: Oh,
1: my God.
2: We're going to go to Applebee's.
1: That day at Detroit Threads was hilarious. This girl walks by, and I don't know what you said, Greg. But she just, like,
2: openly
1: hit on this girl.
2: Yeah, she
1: and
2: was
1: like,
2: fine.
1: I've known you for years, and I've never heard you, like, catcall a girl. And, like, my jaw just hit the floor.
2: I like...
1: Because he was like,
2: I say to her? I
1: hey,
2: forgot.
1: Baby, you're so gorgeous, or whatever you said to her. And I was just like, I'm sitting there like, what the fuck just happened?
2: She almost ran into the door. She was just so flabbergasted. Even.
0: Greg was like, I want to hit that mouth.
2: Ooh. Yeah, she was ready, man. She was ready to go. But see, that's what you do. That's that fish. You catch the fish, and you throw the fish back in the water, let it grow, mature a little bit. Then you go back and get that fish.
1: How do you find that fish? How do you know it's that fish?
2: Oh, you can smell it. You'll know the fish when you smell it.
1: Oh, Jesus.
2: You asked.
1: I'm seriously mad that somebody ate my other burrito. Like, I purposely pulled two.
2: Wait. How do you go from fish to burrito?
1: Because we're talking about food.
2: Oh, okay. I wasn't, but okay.
1: I'm really mad. I specifically put them next to the computer. I paid for one. So, like, I'm really...
2: Oh, those was yours?
1: Yeah, I told you there was two more down there to go get the other two.
2: No, I thought you were saying these the two, get these, and you'll go down and get the other two.
1: No, I was going out to dinner with that guy right there.
2: Well, if you went out to dinner, what do you care about two burritos?
1: Because I was going to eat them in the morning for breakfast.
2: You had steak.
1: I did not.
2: What did you feed her, man?
1: A lamb burger.
2: A lamb burger.
1: Well then.
2: Drove the lamb to slaughter, huh? Run into a car and slaughter the lamb. I hear. I like that. That's cool. I like that. Sounds like an episode from, never mind. I'm not going to mention that.
1: Okay, so like seriously, the burritos, like the breakfast burritos at Urban Bean, if you guys have never been here. So like on Wednesday nights when we do the show, they don't ever have burritos left.
2: Right.
1: They're so fucking good.
2: They are good.
1: They are good. So like whenever there's some left, like
2: they're so good, you actually have a fortune. Oh, there's a fortune in a wrapper.
1: Gutter and I get really excited. Like I came up with my burrito and Scudder saw it and he was like, oh, there's burritos left? And I went,
2: I had a fortune in mind.
1: Mm-hmm.
2: You want to know what the fortune said?
1: Get your ass on the tables.
2: Okay.
1: I bet you did. Scudder, what were you listening to?
0: I don't know. Now we're not listening to anything. No, that was actually John Mulholland.
1: That was John Mulholland. I like that track.
0: Yeah. Different tastes by Moon Disco.
1: He's ready.
0: I don't know. Okay. DJ Just Planet Funk, blah, blah.

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Felicidade, sim.

So yeah, DJ Dis Detroit on Planet Funk. Thank you for that, sir. Yep. So yeah, I'm going to kind of wrap it up early because Patrick wants to go home sometime. Patrick has work and stuff. Yeah. But anyways, thanks for everyone that tuned in. Got to say a big thank you to 12 Hundo. Go check out his label, Control Recordings, CTRL Recordings. DJ Dis Detroit. Check him out. Detroit Deep Sessions. It's a label too now. They don't just throw shows. So check out their releases. Check out their shows. Go to the works on Friday. Listen to Intoxicating Trance tomorrow on WHFR. And download this. Even though I'm behind on the downloads, download.verseradio.net. Last week's episode will be up soon. So this one, I'll get on it, I promise. I gotta say a big thank you to Urban Bean Co. Come out here. Support these guys because they're awesome and they have good food and good drinks and good everything. And also good sound. Also gotta say a big thank you to Fran's Grand Trunk Pub as well as, oh yeah, and they added that whiskey parlor, which is a pretty cool place, so check that place out too. It's connected. And you can actually like go downstairs and buy a drink and bring it upstairs if you want. Also gotta say big thank you to Burst LLC, Audio Rescue Team, and of course our man in command, Mr. Jeff of Doom. We had to do a little out-of-state tech support for us earlier today, so big thank you to him. And big thank you to Patrick Brodigan for saving the show tonight. Woo, yay. I don't know. Go to House Coffee, too. Is that this Friday or is it next week Friday? Next week Friday. Yeah, come here for House Coffee. Do it. And peace out and penis, penis, penis, penis, penis.

0: Hey, what's up, everyone? Thank you for tuning into Planet Funk on 313.fm. Got one guest in person tonight, as well as another one from the DC area, Tito Valchev. Zan Bishop is on his way up here right now as we speak. He'll be playing the second set. But as I mentioned, Tito Valchev is actually sending us a set remotely. We talked a little bit ago, recorded an interview, which I'll play here in a minute before we get into his set. But yeah, again, we're back upstairs again, which is really nice. The heat's actually working. And yeah, hopefully soon we'll be able to have some people out here and things will get back to what they used to be on the radio show. Hopefully too, when Tito and I were talking, I guess he's never been to Detroit, so maybe sometime in the near future we'll have to have him come out here to bang out a set for us in person. So hopefully that'll be a thing. Anyways, like I mentioned, caught up with him a few days ago. We recorded an interview, and then he sent me the set. So this is the chat we had, and I hope you guys all enjoy.
1: Hey, what's up, everyone? We're here with Tito Valchev, an electronic music producer from the DC area. How's it going?
2: It's going well. It's going well. Thanks for having me.
1: Yeah, of course. Now... why don't you, I guess, give a quick brief introduction of yourself, how you kind of got involved in this whole crazy electronic music world, and because I know you're originally not from the DC area, correct?
2: That is correct. Yes, sir. Yes. Originally, I started DJing many, many, many moons ago, back in 2001. When I was just about 17 years old, living in Burgas, Bulgaria, small city in the east coast of Bulgaria, right on Black Sea. House music was everything. House music was everywhere in the town. Every club was spinning house records, whether it's underground techno, German techno, French house, vocal house, you name it, it was everywhere. So there was really no way it didn't get under my skin, you know what I'm saying? So one day I was fortunate to be introduced to one of the local DJs, and kind of jokingly I popped the question, say, hey, would you teach me how to DJ? So, you know, I was underage, which kind of limited the access to the nightclub. But he was able to sneak me in at night. And the first month or so, I was just sitting in the corner and learning, looking at the equipment, learning the equipment, what he does, how he does it. He would explain me the different equipment and what the equipment does. And this is how I got hooked, you know. We briefly mentioned the old CDJ 500s, those big monsters, legendary players. I learned how to mix using vinyl. That was actually one of his very first requirements. He said, before I give you to touch the CDJs, you need to know how to spin vinyl. And this is how it all started. Vinyl it is. And to this date, I still have turntables in my home.
1: Awesome. So I know eventually you moved over here, but I'm curious, back in Bulgaria, like what are the spots that people go to nowadays? Any hot spots if anyone visits that area, anywhere like nightclubs that people need to check out or anything?
2: Yeah, there are many places you can go. I've been in the States for over 10 years, so I am not really familiar with the scene like that anymore. Depending on where you go, the southeast of the Black Sea region is packed with clubs. You know, there is a club called Mania, and is in the it's called Sunny Beach. That area is called Sunny Beach. It's a very popular touristy area, and then the party doesn't stop. You know, they don't sleep. So Club Mania is iconic. It's been around for over a decade now, hosting one of the biggest parties in the region, inviting one of the most popular international DJs in the world. If you happen to go to the capital of the country, which is Sofia, they have one amazing club called Yalta. They have been in business for at least 2 decades. Amazing modern club, always popping, music is top notch. I mean, definitely it's a must go. Throughout the years, they have opened many big beach clubs in different areas. I would strongly recommend whoever is interested to visit Bulgaria, go to the south, because the season there is much longer, and two, the house music scene is much bigger. So there are a lot of history in that part of the country, but also a lot of modern events are going on. So for people who are looking to explore history, they can go spend the day, you know, walking around and learn about the local culture. And at night, they can just go and have a good time at the local beach bar and listen to some really good music.
1: Awesome. Now, I know you had mentioned earlier when we were talking, before you moved over here to the U.S., you also started a radio program in Amsterdam.
2: That is correct. Soon after I proved myself as a promising DJ, I made some connections in the Netherlands. And one of my friends at the time, with whom I still stay in touch, actually, Rick Walter, he said, "Hey, you know, I resident at this radio called Radio 9. And it's based in Amsterdam. How about you do a few guest shows for me and maybe you become a resident?" At the time, I was playing electro, you know, those electro tracks from the old 06, 08 era.
1: Okay.
2: So this is how I started, and I kept my residency for 4 years.
1: Awesome. Yeah. Now that you were sending mixes remotely to Amsterdam, or you actually would travel over there?
2: It was remotely done. Yes.
1: Okay.
2: Yes, I would record at my home and then I send it over.
1: Okay. And but now you're over here, and I'm curious, what's like the biggest difference you noticed between I would say the US, but I mean, we have so many varying different scenes depending on what states or city you're in. But at least like the DC scene versus where you were in Bulgaria, like what's the biggest differences you noticed?
2: Yeah, I was surprised that DC was very conservative. I came to the US full time back in 2011. And I really tried to find the house music spots in town. And there were not many. There was one joint called Lima. That was a decent place, you know, mainly visited by Europeans. And there was another place called Barcode. They had house music nights every now and again, but it wasn't consistent. So what surprised me that a big cosmopolitan area such as DC didn't have a good house music scene. Or if it did, it was probably very underground and I personally wasn't able to tap into. Right? Versus where I come from, everything's house music. You know, you want to go out at night and there are at least five different events going on, whether it's a warm-up party for international DJ that is in town, or there is an after party that's happening right after that. So you have options there. You know, you want to listen to some light vocal house, you know, maybe tech house, maybe some nice deep house music, very loungy, very chill environment. There is the place. Or you want to go and listen to some underground techno, there is the place for that as well. So it was surprising for me to find out that DC wasn't wasn't sharing the same environment. And knowing that we're very close to Baltimore, which is legendary for house music, right? I would expect that DC was very influenced by Lou Vega, The Fire, you know, maybe Say Dionan, you know, those names that are local to the DC area. But no, that wasn't the case.
1: Huh.
2: Over the years...
1: So they were just waiting for you to come and take over, right?
2: Right. Yeah. Well, I wish that was the case. Maybe it's happening right now as I'm picking up traction. But on a serious note, there are some people out here who are actually investing a lot in the electronic music scene. Right now, there are some very big venues, some of which is called Echo Stage. We have Club Glow. We have Flash Club. So they invite some established names in the house music world. They're promoting house music. We're actually to have our very first, very own electronic music festival at the end of April. So things are picking up and a lot more venues are open to have conversations on having at least one night a week with house music, which is great because that gives a lot more opportunities to local house music DJs to go out and be able to explore and really showcase their skills.
1: Awesome. Now, I know we were also talking because after the Amsterdam radio, once you moved here, now yeah. you're currently involved with three different stations, right?
2: Four.
1: Well, yeah. The one that you're gonna start on your own. We'll touch on that too.
2: No, that'll be my fifth.
1: Oh, that'll be your fifth. Okay, so wow, you are. I should be taking lessons from you about radio.
2: Oh, no. Come on now. You're gonna get me blushing here.
1: But so I know there's the of course you're repping them right now, the Underground Collective, UK based one, and as well as Eaton Radio in DC, and then Infinity Radio, is that it, in Ireland?
2: Yes, Infinity Radio is based in Dublin, Ireland.
1: Okay,
2: yeah.
1: And then what's the fourth one?
2: The fourth one is called Ibiza Stardust Radio.
1: Okay.
2: Based out in Ibiza, Spain.
1: Okay. How can people check you out on these platforms? 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
2: Yes, so my Underground Collective radio show is once a month. It's always on the third Wednesday of the month. Correction, fourth fourth Wednesday of the month. 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Okay. You know, so right now the only way you can check out that show is if you pull up their website, infinityradioireland.com, and you know, just play it from there. I know they're working on having an app developed as well, but that's yet to come. Ibiza Stardust Radio, they broadcast through different platforms. So right now my show is once a month for 1 hour. I believe I picked every second Monday of the month, and then you can tune in on actually the platform is called TuneIn, right?
1: Okay.
2: TuneIn, they have Deezer, or just pulling up their official webpage and listen from there. Yeah, and Eton Radio DC, the best way to do for right now is if you go to their Mixcloud page and just find my show. It's pre-recorded and gets uploaded over there every first Thursday of the month for 2 hours.
1: Awesome. And like we mentioned earlier, you're going to be you're in the process of building your own radio program. And one thing that's kind of cool we were talking about earlier is this actually is going to have like a charitable side to it as well.
2: That is correct. Yes. My radio is called Deep Release Radio DC, and it will be a non-profit organization which will be used to use the power of house music in support of people with renal failure, like myself. I was diagnosed with renal failure just about a year ago, and I'm currently on dialysis. So I realized that this topic isn't widely talked about, and renal failure may be considered as a silent killer. So my goal here is to inspire people with the same life challenges, inspire them and show them that despite the challenges we're facing in our day-to-day, we can still go out and do what we love and help others as well. Just because we're on dialysis, with the inconvenience of me personally being on dialysis 3 days a week for 4 hours, doesn't mean that the life stops for me. You know, I live my life in the fullest, and I just want to show people that we're just as normal, we're just as everybody else, right? We just need a little bit of help, but we are here. And so we have to stay strong and support each other and go out and do what we love. So the radio station will be used to host charitable events and fundraising.

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1: Awesome. Now, thank you. Besides the massive radio presence that you have, I know you were talking about there's a couple shows that you're going to be playing in person. Want to go ahead and share those in case anyone happens to be in those areas?
0: Sure. For right now, as I said, I'm building my name and my brand, and I started DJing again a little less than a year ago. So because of that, I still have to establish my name and start getting more gigs. But some of the events that I will be participating include going to Tulum, Mexico in May during the Cinco de Mayo weekend. I'll be in Tulum from the 5th till the 9th. Where I'll be playing back-to-back at Ephemera. Ephemera is a radio station, a broadcast station. They have multiple studios and a club now. So I'm pleased to have the opportunity to go down there and perform live. And we'll be also recording everything. With a lot of videography. We'll have drones in the air, photography, and everything that we can share after that. So very excited about that. If you're in Tulum between May 5th and 9th, hit me up. Don't be a stranger. Come say hi, and let's go and have a good time.
1: Awesome. Now, if people enjoy what they hear tonight, where can they follow you online?
0: Online, you can find me on Instagram.
1: Okay.
0: I go by my real name, tito.valchev.official. That's my handle.
1: Spell that just for people sure. Tuning into the audio only one.
0: Yeah, that would be tito.valchev.official.
1: Awesome.
0: That's my handle. And you can listen to my latest music on SoundCloud or Mixcloud. Just search for my name, Tito Valchev, and you'll find my profiles.
1: Sweet. Well, I want to say a huge thank you for coming and giving us a mix to play on the show. And hopefully we'll be hearing more and more big things from you, especially with the Deep Release Radio. I'm really excited to see where that goes.
0: Yes, sir. Thank you very much.
2: So, yeah, huge thank you to Tito for getting together. It was awesome finally meeting him. Hopefully we can do it in person soon. Have him out here to Detroit to bang out a set. I want to say good luck to him in Mexico for the Cinco de Mayo set. If you're in the area, go check him out. You can see him live in person. But anyways, let's go ahead and get into this mix. You are tuned into Planet Funk on 313.fm. This is Tito Valchev.

0: So that was Tito Valchev.
1: Hey.
0: Anyways, yeah, that was awesome. Hopefully soon we can get him out here to Detroit to play a set in person, because
2: that was dope.
0: I don't know if he was like going for a Detroit vibe, but that was definitely a very like, I would say, like 5 a.m. like in an abandoned warehouse somewhere in Detroit kind of vibe.
3: Right by the train tracks.
0: Right. So like, yeah, make sure you check him out. Follow him on his social media. It's tito.valchev.official for his Instagram. He has links to his radio shows and stuff on there, because he plays 4 of them, and soon we'll be starting a 5th one of his own, which I said is a very cool one. Once he finally gets that going, definitely check it out. It's for charity. It's awesome. So once he finally gets that up and running, I'll make sure to stay in contact with him so we know. And I mean, if he doesn't already have a platform for it, maybe we can get him to do it on 303.fm. Are you missing a channel in your headphones? You're messing with the wrong one. It's this one right here.
3: Okay.
0: That's you. Yeah, you're messing with me.
3: I'm not messing with you.
0: You were.
3: No, I wasn't.
0: Anyways,
3: he's doing it on his own. Me.
0: Anyways, though, we got coming back, Mr. Zan Bishop. What's going on, sir?
2: Nothing much, man. Good to see you guys again. I think last time I was here was like right before the pandemic, December 2019. So.
0: Yeah.
2: Yeah.
0: We were trying to figure out who you played with, because you were supposed to play with my old roommate, Ghost,
2: yes.
0: But
2: last minute curse. Cancellation.
0: Yeah, yeah. So there's like a curse with him where every time I book him, like his car will just blow up, or like the most random stuff will happen.
2: Only on those days.
0: So, but anyways, how have you been? You've been a busy guy, because I know you got like new music coming out, and it's your birthday. So happy birthday, sir!
2: thank you so much, man. The big 31. But yeah, it's been a busy month. I'm putting out on a label now. Fifth Dimension is the label. Fifth Dimension Detroit. They put out compilations. This is their second one. It's Traveler's Compilation Part 2. And I've built a relationship with the label head, Chris, aka Zen Zero. Really dope producer and DJ from Detroit. So he's kind of building up a label right now.
0: I need to have him on the show sometime.
2: Dude, he's very talented. Shouts out to Chris, Zen Zero, because I linked up with him, and he's like, hey, man, you should, I'm putting out this compilation. The first one did really well. It got onto the Beatport charts, and I was like, even Trunkate like tweeted about it or something. I was like, that's really cool.
0: That's sweet.
2: Yeah, so I just had been working on a song, the one I ended up putting out, Satanic Panic, just like a warehouse techno kind of vibe, like slamming techno. I'm kind of all over the place right now, but that's like the one constant in my sound. So I'm like, let me finish this one up. And it turned out, way better than I expected. So we dropped that March 4th, I believe. And we had an opening party over at City Club with Oon. He's a Detroit up-and-coming like producer. He's playing at Movement this year. It's a UUN, Oon. A lot of people, for some reason, like, I haven't heard of him, or like he's just now starting to get big or something.
0: Okay.
2: But yeah, he put on a really good live set. So for like the album release party, and we ended up getting to number one release on Beatport for Raw Deep Hypnotic Techno. So a lot better than I had expected. I was like,
0: there's a lot going on. Raw Deep Hypnotic.
2: Raw, that's a category techno on Beatport now, because they've like. I guess
0: so are they individual too? Like, can you get raw techno,
2: yeah,
0: and then deep techno, and then hypnotic
2: without
0: techno?
2: Without the hypnotic?
0: And then there's raw, deep, hypnotic, right, techno. Right.
2: That's what I'm saying. I'm like, it's not up to me. It's just, but yeah, they have all these, I guess they do have to separate it by genre more now, because there's so much going on. But yeah, so I get my personal like best on there was I got to 14 on the
0: awesome.
2: My individual track, but we all did really well on that, so I'm really thankful for, you know, being able to put out some new material. You know, it's been at a really slow 2020 kind of producing during the pandemic. So, I mean, I know a lot of people were opposite. They just started getting in the lab and doing shit. Like, I don't know. It was a little weird for me at the time. So
0: some people, it's like, well, I have all this free time. I should do something with it. And then other people, it's like, well, where's the inspiration?
2: Yeah. It's weird, right? Like, I'm not going to work every day and then getting off and wanting to go out and party and wanting to hear this music, or, you know, the whole world was kind of shutting down. So I was like, you know, in a bit of a funk, but I got busy last year and I've been working on some stuff. So I want to get a few releases out this year, hopefully.
0: Sweet. Now I know you've been putting out stuff with Pits as well. Mm-hmm. Place and Time and Space. What's your latest release on Pits that people can check out?
2: The latest one actually was from 2019, and that one is Age of Innocence. That's a 2-track EP. That might be the track I've gotten like the best response on overall, like so far. But I'm not sure, but I think John's actually winding the label down, I heard.
0: What?
2: Yeah, he said that a few weeks ago. He sent out an email, actually, to everyone on the label. It's kind of like coming to an end. I don't know if he's starting a new project, but it's, yeah, I think he's probably trying to move towards a different sound, you know, than Pitts was going for. But... yeah, he's definitely winding that label down. I love...
0: Well, John, we love you. Make sure you have another project lined up before you kill Pitts, at least.
2: Yeah, yeah. Or if you want to bring it back. Right? You haven't even ended it yet. But yeah, he said this was the last release. I think... I can't remember who just put out, but it was a Detroit person that just released on there. And that'll be the last one, I think. So, yeah. Fifth Dimension, the one I'm on now, is a lot more like techno-focused. So for all my techno releases... in the next year, probably, you know, are going to be on there. I have some other stuff I'm putting out, more breakbeat, kind of like electro two-step style and stuff that I want to put out on a Denver label.
0: Oh, two-step. You're going to get Woodward excited.
2: Yeah. Yeah, I've been getting into a lot of, like, I don't know, just, I've been, like, my sound has been influenced a lot by just traveling and hearing other DJs and, like, you know, I've been going out to Denver a lot in particular, and they play a lot of like just up-tempo breaks, like bassy kind of breaks from like the West Coast, like Bay Area style stuff. A lot of like, I don't know, it's pretty inspiring when you are in Detroit and you hear a lot of the same stuff. So
0: Jessica in the chat says happy birthday to you, by the way.
2: Thank you, Jessica. Yeah, this is probably the most happy birthdays I've ever gotten in the past, like, 10 years. Like, I, like, woke up forgetting it was my birthday. I was like, it's my birthday again. Thank you.
0: There's another one. Add another one to the tally.
1: Yeah, ditto. No, plus, it's my sister's birthday, too, today, so...
2: 323.
1: Happy birthday, yeah. Happy birthday, bitch. Yes, I call her that, so don't none of y'all...
2: Don't none of y'all, guys.
1: You know, get mad. We've been doing this damn near all our lives and shit. She calls me a bastard. I call her a bitch. We even. So, we good.
2: Bitch can be a term of endearment.
1: Yeah, that too.
0: Like Desi always says, fuck face is a term of endearment.
2: It goes a lot of ways.
1: Well, let me make this, get this in real quick. How did you get involved into, you know, music?
2: Well, just being a like huge music nerd, but my buddy Josh, who's not into music at all, had Ableton on his computer at his house one time, and I just was over there messing around with a friend, and it just turned from that, from filling in spaces on like a sequencer to trying to make beats. And then I started DJing, so yeah, I'm a producer first and then a DJ, I know.
1: Cool.
2: That's not, a lot of people are like, the best DJs are like, you know, DJs first. Sure, you know.
1: I mean, it goes, you know, 50-50. You know, depending on, you know, whether you start off on the production end first or the DJing end first.
2: Yeah, of course.
1: You know.
2: I always wish I was a better producer, but I feel like every producer thinks that. Like, we're never good enough for ourselves. Or I was like, you listen back to something, you're like, this stinks. Like, why did I put this out?
1: I mean, it's funny you mentioned that because I know at one of these festivals, the chairman of Goldman Sachs is about to do this one festival where he's going to be a damn DJ.
2: Oh,
1: or he's been DJing for a while, but he's, I guess, his big shot, you know.
2: He's putting himself on here. He's freaking the Goldman Sachs guy. He's like, you're going to hear me whether you like it or
1: not. Damn, like, you don't have a day job or something? What the hell, man?
2: You don't have enough going on right now? Come on, buddy.
1: Right.
2: You know, I like the reverb.
0: Yeah, you notice it too?
2: Yeah.
0: I was like, let me sneak that in there.
2: Delay on our voices.
0: Delay.
2: Mysterious.
0: Anyways.
1: Too damn funny.
0: So... If people like what they hear tonight, where can they follow you to find more?
2: Instagram, XAN Bishop, and Twitter. Also my SoundCloud. You can find me on there, Zan Bishop. All my work's on there. And my Bandcamp, zanbishop.bandcamp.com.
0: Awesome. Super simple.
2: Yep. Keeping it simple here.
0: How about... can anyone catch you playing anywhere soon, either online streams or in person?
2: You know what? Come to the Thursdays.
0: Yeah, I was going to say Fifth Dimension Detroit.
2: Yeah,
0: you said
2: let me
0: High
2: plug
0: Dive.
2: That real quick. Yeah. So actually, the open decks is Tuesday at the High Dive, and the night that Fifth Dimension is doing now. If you like techno, come to the Thursday night every week at City Club. The Leland City Club downtown. Lots of good techno, and every week we have a new headliner, a really dope like Detroit DJ, or you know, someone who's well known in techno, electro, something like that. So yeah, it's if you want the techno dungeon vibes at City Club, come to the Thursday and you know, get
0: City,
2: your week lit.
0: City Club has the dungeon vibe.
2: They do. It's the perfect spot for a weekly techno thing because you know. Yeah. And yeah, I usually pop in after the headliner, and I'll spin for the last like hour, possibly with you know other people. We rotate, whatever. Yeah.
1: Yeah, and it's only like what, 3 blocks away from this spot.
2: So. Oh yeah, it's walking distance. It's honestly one of the oldest buildings in Detroit, I think. It's like a really nice club space if you've never been there.
1: Well, it'll be interesting once they decide that they're going to do the remodeling of the whole hotel.
2: Yeah.
1: I mean, you know, will the City Club be the same after that?
2: Right.
1: Nobody
2: knows.
1: Oh,
2: I hope so. I was actually talking to an older gentleman that was there, and he told me about the City Club in the 80s and was talking about like, oh, this wall wasn't here. This didn't exist. The booth was over here. Like, I had no idea that was a club all the way back then. I thought it became a club, you know, years after, like, you know, after the 90s or whatever. This has been a club.
1: Well, you know, I mean, me and the City Club, we go back to before it was called the Labyrinth, which was on the Cass Avenue side.
2: Okay.
0: That was the basement.
1: That was in the basement. But before that, it was the old Studio 54.
2: Hmm. Yeah, there's so much history to that building, literally. Like, so you're talking about there's a basement underneath where
0: we
2: play?
0: That was the Labyrinth.
2: Jesus
0: yeah.
2: Christ.
1: Yeah.
2: Then you really feel like you're... That's an appropriate name, the Labyrinth. I want to see that. See, like...
1: Well, if they ever get the damn flooding taken care of and shit...
2: Yeah, maybe I
1: might
2: don't
1: want
2: to see it.
1: To. I'm just kidding.
0: Bring your swim trunks.
2: Yes. Bring your swim gear and let's race. And your floaties.
1: Bring more than that. You gotta bring something if you're gonna eat at that damn diner too.
2: I don't know if it's open.
0: Bring the hot sauce.
1: No,
0: for
1: unfortunately,
0: the
1: no. Unfortunately, it's still open, but oh. I won't do that shit again.
2: Yeah,
1: can't
2: it's bad
1: it.
2: For your health.
0: Anyways, you about ready to jump up there and play some tunes for us?
2: I am ready.
0: Sweet.
2: Thank you for that.
1: No problem, sir. No problem at all.
0: So this one in the background is pretty funky. This I just want to mention all the music in the background lately is off the Music for Change label, which is a label co-run by our good friend out in Sydney, Australia. All the releases go towards charity, I believe you can find them on Bandcamp, musicforchange.bandcamp.com. They put out Volume 1, which has a ton of tracks. Can't even remember how many tracks are on it, but it's a whole bunch of them. And the whole release goes to charity. And that is Andrew Woke out in Sydney, Australia. So, yeah, definitely check out that label. It's all really, really good music. Let me know when you're ready to go over there. All right, cool. He looks like he's ready then, so let's do this. You are tuned into Planet Funk. You're muting me. I'm like, you're tuned into Planet Funk on cutoff. You're tuned into Planet Funk on 313.fm. This is Zan Bishop.

I dealt with a boy, the abbreviated, who wanted to kill me. The name of the demon that was inside the young man was named Azrael.

0: spectrum and the occult this morning and some of the dangers that are lurking about. With me in the studio is the Dark Lord Blood, who is a seventh-generation satanic worshiper. I mean, are all your friends Satanists?
1: No, I don't have any friends, but my acquaintances are.
2: For the purposes of this study, we will focus on the number 666 and its use in the Universal Product Code.

0: So that was Zan Bishop. So yeah, that was a lot of fun. Want to say huge, huge, huge thank you to everyone that tuned in tonight. Oh shoot, someone wants a, I don't know, I didn't check the chat. Maybe it was the last one. They said, can I get a track ID for this one? Oh, that was Oon Leith, L-E-T-H-E, you said? So that was on the new release. That was the one on... Okay, so not the compilation. Okay, so that's on Fifth Dimension Detroit, right? Well, no, but the album? That's on Kits, or... Oh, so it's not on Fifth Dimension. Okay, so just look up Oon. What's that? That's the compilation. Traveler's compilation too, is Fifth Dimension. Okay. Which also features a track by Oon, correct? No? Oh, you just played at your party. Okay, never mind. Okay, alright. But again, I want to say a huge thank you to everyone that tuned in. Huge thank you to Tito Valchev for sending us that mix. Make sure you follow him, Tito.Valchev.official on Instagram. You can find all of his other links that way. Tune into his radio shows because he plays a million of them. Also, make sure you follow this guy, Zan Bishop. His is really easy, X-A-N Bishop. On everything. Zan Bishop on Bandcamp, Zan Bishop on SoundCloud, Zan Bishop on Instagram. Super easy to find this guy. Also, gotta say a huge thank you to Speakerbox for hosting us each and every week. A little birdie told me that they might be opening in a few weeks. I saw a text message. Why didn't I get this text message? Anyways, also huge, huge thank you to our past host, Detroit Threads. Go support the Record Store Day is coming up soon, actually. Isn't that like Saturday or something like that? Or is it in April? It's soon. No, it's really soon.
1: I think it's next month.
0: Next month? Yeah, okay. Wait, Record Store Day 2022. April 23rd. Yeah, so go to Detroit Threads. Because there'll be DJs playing there. So even if you don't collect vinyl, you can just go there and listen to music. And then maybe buy a record and then buy a turntable and get into a really expensive hobby and lose all your money. Because that's fun. gotta say huge thank you to our other past hosts, Grand Trunk Pub down the street. They're open. Go buy some food from them. They're good. And, of course, if you like this show and you want to listen to it again, or if you missed part of it and you want to catch the whole show, the archive should be up probably, I'd say, Friday, Saturday. 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And, of course, can't thank the man out in California hosting all those, like, I don't know, 11, 12-plus years of downloads. Mr. Jeff.
1: You know.
0: That's what we're going to go with. Of Doom. Anyways, that's going to do it. Peace out. Again, make sure you follow Zan Bishop. Make sure you follow Tito Valchev. And until next week, I guess that's good night. Peace out.

0: Hey, what's up, everyone? Thank you for tuning into Planet Funk on 313.fm.
1: Yes, sir.
0: So, yeah, that was a fun time at TechTroit.
1: Yeah, that was shit. No words, man.
2: Unfortunately, I didn't get to attend that, but I did see a bunch of pictures of you guys last.
1: Damn, just throw it right up in his grill.
0: I'm trying to make it where people can hear him.
2: Yeah, no, I didn't get to go to that one, but I saw all the pictures, man. It looked like a blast.
0: Oh, yeah.
2: I sound like I'm 5 years old on the mic.
0: So, the new spot was actually, it was pretty cool.
1: Yeah, I wasn't sure what to expect. I knew Herman Kiefer was the old hospital, later known for being the STD clinic, but that's for another story in time. And nothing to do with me, so let's clear that shit up right now before anybody says anything. But no, seriously though, spot was great. I mean, compared to last year over on Trumbull, I mean, the containers were sweet as a area for the presentations and the dancing. Stages were all, you know, spread out, no music bleeding from one stage to the other. Great.
2: Yeah, it looked like there was a pretty big turnout for that, too.
0: Yeah, the thing I liked with it was spread out enough where you could escape and kind of chill for a minute without being right on a stage. But it was compact enough where, like, if you walked away, it wasn't like, oh man, we gotta walk all the way back to the stage.
2: The container stages was pretty sweet. Like the big open container stages.
0: Oh yeah. So, we got someone returning to the show who I haven't seen in quite a long
2: years,
0: time.
2: Man. Yeah.
0: But at least not playing, because we ran into each other every once in a while.
2: Yeah, I've lost them like once a year, and it's usually at Movement.
0: Yeah. So, what if, you used to go by Derek the Bear.
2: Yeah.
0: But
2: yeah.
0: Now you are One Bad Bear.
2: Yeah, Detroit. I've been going by One Bad Bear or Running Solo Detroit. You know, I have no affiliation anymore. I just kind of bedroom DJ. You know, I just want to keep my bass heavy and my, you know, tempo fast. I just like heavy music, and I always will. I'll always be a DJ. I may not be affiliated with anybody anymore, but it's all good.
0: Yeah. So, I will never forget this moment. It was one of the camping festivals. Was it Base Camp or something?
2: Yeah, I think it was Base Camp 2.
0: Yeah, this was years ago. But
2: you're talking about
0: this
2: the
0: man,
2: Jungle Book remix?
0: Yeah, this man had the Jungle Book, like, audio book.
2: The Disney vinyl.
0: The vinyl. And he dropped Bare Necessities.
2: With a 16-arm jack record.
0: And then a drum and bass record, and it sounded so good.
2: Yeah, it was, I can still do that one for you. I'll have to do that the next time I come around. I'll bring those two vinyls with me.
0: Okay.
2: Yeah.
0: Probably one of the greatest mashups I've ever
2: heard. That
0: was
2: 10 years ago, and you still remember this to this day.
0: It was that good.
2: Yeah. Yeah, I've just been fooling around a little bit lately, you know, trying to get back into it, putting my foot in the water as far as Detroit DJing goes. But trying to start, you know, a little stay away from the scene a little bit, you know, it gets a little hectic. People start going away, you know. So it is what it is.
0: So, but you have a Mixcloud, right?
2: Yeah, it's Mixcloud, One Bad Bear, Detroit, okay. I believe, at Mixcloud.com. There's like four mixes.
0: Oh,

0: E.
1: Yeah, O N E B E A R.
2: Okay.
1: Yeah.
0: Sweet.
1: One Bad Bear. But yeah. It's good to see you, man. I haven't seen you.
2: Yeah, it's been a while. Do you have any shows that you're playing coming up?
1: Actually, no. This is the only thing I've got booked lined up. Anything.
2: Okay.
1: We did
2: well,
1: this.
2: Hopefully we can change that tonight.
1: Yeah. Hopefully, yeah. That'd be cool. I'd love to have an affiliate or, you know, start playing out again.
2: Yeah, so if anyone listening likes what they hear, what would be the best way to contact you?
1: Yeah, just Facebook.com. It's Derek Da Bear Burgess. And,
2: okay. Is that D-A?
1: D-A-B-E-A-R. So
2: okay.
1: D-E-R-E-K. Da Bear Burgess. Yep. That's pretty much it. Or they can get to me through you.
2: Okay.
1: You want to be my agent?
2: I charge a percentage.
1: You look like one.
3: Let me be your agent.
1: Yeah, I would expect you guys to. But that's completely fine.
2: Other than that, is there anything else going on?
1: Nothing, man. No. You know, just focusing on family and just trying to keep my head above water, you know?
2: Okay.
1: Yeah, just like everybody else in Detroit, I think.
2: Yeah.
1: I mean, it's one of the most expensive places to live nowadays.
2: Yeah, it's getting up there.
1: Yeah.
2: Well.
1: I'm just still trying to have fun with the DJing thing, though. I'm just not taking it too seriously anymore, you know? But I still have a lot of fun doing it.
2: Okay. Do you post your mixes on Mixcloud regularly?
1: Do. Yeah, the last one I put on there was actually a bass house mix.
2: Okay.
1: That a friend requested I do because I do that on the side. She's like, dude, you're really good at this. You need to make a remix.
2: Okay.
1: So I posted that a couple months back, but, you know, it's just staying with the family ties right now.
2: Okay. Sweet. Well, do you want to jump up there and get ready to do your thing then?

Do you want to see something scary? Do you want to play a game?

0: So that was one Bad Bear Detroit. Let me get things switched over. I'm gonna jump over there and set up some turntables and let Woodward talk to our next guest here. Ugh.
1: So, what's going on, sir?
2: Hello. How you guys doing?
1: Let's try that again. How's it going?
2: It's going.
1: That's good. So, let us know, or let the people know, where you come from, what got you involved.
2: Oh, man. All right, so I've been a DJ for like 31 years now, so I've been all varieties of DJ possible up until this point. Currently, I'm up from Ann Arbor, so we're working on a house music scene in Ann Arbor right now. My buddy and I, we operate House Music for All. And I spin vinyl only, and I've been doing that for like 15 years. Yeah. We're just bringing a fun dance music to Ann Arbor. That's what our objective is right now.
1: Yeah, and the good thing is, IPSY and Ann Arbor, the house scene is so underrated, but, it's kind of like the best kept secret.
2: Yeah.
1: And I appreciate that, especially folks like Margaret and Jameson over at 734.
2: Oh, yeah.
1: And, the Fallout Shelter or Chamber. I'm sorry, I can't get the damn thing right. But, if you haven't had a chance to go out to Ann Arbor or Ypsilanti and experience a real chill house night, this is your week to do it.
2: Yeah, we're at Elks Lodge every Thursday. That's kind of our home base. We operate out of there. We just do rotating DJs with Wei Lau and myself. And we have a one-year anniversary party coming up on the 22nd. We have about...
1: At the Elks?
2: At the Elks, okay. Yeah. We got about 15 DJs from, IPSY, Detroit, Ann Arbor. We're all going to be having a porch hang and then a basement hang, so it'll be a kind of an all-day event. It's going to be a lot of fun.
1: Okay, so now, other than, say, the one residency at the Elks, do you have anything else coming up?
2: I have, Friday nights, I'm usually at Sam Hill, playing out there. It's kind of a newer restaurant with a really killer patio. Doing house and Balearic and, all the electronic things. And then Saturdays I'm at York. I've been playing up there for like 4 years, all during the pandemic. That was kind of where everything kind of took off from. So I'm there every Saturday. Sunday we're going to be at the 8-Ball with DJ DeJinjo and Wei Lau and myself. And then I think what else?
1: Now, wait, is that a new spot?
2: The 8-Ball? No, 8-Ball is just, it's the 8-Ball patio, which is attached to the Blind Pig 8-Ball Saloon. It's all in that little area right there. But that'll be the first, show there for the patio that's opening up. And then following Sunday, I have the Sunday Spin, which I host at York, and that's like a multi-DJ. You have like 6 DJs on, sell records. We have live artists out painting and doing, ceramics or whatever their thing is. So big old community hang.
1: Cool. Now, if anyone, can't talk today. Long ass weekend, so I'm trying to get shit right. Do you have any mixes out anywhere?
2: I'm on Mixcloud is my main one. We put all of our Elks Lodge stuff up there, anything that I do solo. And that's under DJ Bats, the Savior Machine. which is a David Bowie reference, so I'm not, you know, I'm not really the savior machine, but it's a funny reference. And then you can just find me on Instagram under DJ Bats or House Music for All, which is also another.
0: Oh, the Instagram has underscores, right?
2: Underscores, yeah. Underscore DJ Bats underscore.
0: With a Z,
2: yeah.
0: So one thing I did want to talk about, though, is House Music for All. What is that?
2: Basically, my buddy and I discussed like a year ago that we wanted to create a more, I don't know, vibrant house music scene in Ann Arbor because we felt like it was lacking. And so we put the wheels in motion and got in touch with the Elks, which is kind of renowned for having crazy parties over the last 20 years or so. And they are kind of dormant, so we got in there, and we're at it for almost a year now. We've had like 60 different DJs come down with us, and house music thing is just trying to do that as much as possible. We do gig at Lo-Fi the first Friday of every month. Getting a spotlight on house and dancing and
0: awesome. Is there anywhere people can follow House Music for All?
2: Yeah, there's the Instagram is just House Music for All. That's probably the easiest place where we post everything as far as like what's coming up. No websites or anything. That's about it.
0: Sweet.
2: Yeah.
0: You ready to make some noise?
2: I'm ready to make some noise.
0: Let's go ahead and do this one.
2: Let's do it.
1: He's ready to make some noise.

0: Hey, what's up, everyone? Thank you for tuning in to Planet Funk on 313.fm.
1: What'd it be like?
0: Here with our first guest of the night, DJ Taz. It's been a while since we've seen you. How have you been?
2: Oh, not too bad. Still out here making it.
0: Yeah. I was going to say, you can raise that up. I know you're tall like me. That way you don't have to lean over. So what have you been up to all this time? Because I'm trying to think the last time you were on here. It's
2: been before COVID.
0: Yeah.
2: Yeah. Well, you know, just work. Getting the kids out the house.
0: Okay.
2: DJing here and there. I've been out a little bit more. More frequent the last few years as COVID is kind of winding down a bit. Celebrated my 55th this year, so I went on a 55th birthday tour. Baltimore, Atlanta, Chicago.
0: Oh, nice. Did you play in any of those spots? Or just
2: absolutely.
0: Oh, yeah? Nice.
2: Absolutely.
0: What was the best spot?
2: Probably Atlanta.
0: Okay.
2: I would have to say. Baltimore is probably more special only because one of my oldest friends, we both celebrated our 55th. His birthday is like 5 days after mine. So he's from Detroit, but he couldn't come home during our birthday week.
0: So you went and visited him instead?
2: I went to him.
0: Nice.
2: Very, very nice event, private event. A lot of the Baltimore DJs, they attended. Actually, they played. Made my day a lot easier.
1: You know. Spend one of them? Did Spen come out?
2: No, he did not.
1: None of the basement boys?
2: He did not. Brett Dancer, he came by. DJ Maniac from here. Chris Cager from out of Baltimore, Philly area. We actually had a good time. Really, really good time.
0: Awesome. When did you get back from that?
2: That was back in June.
0: Okay.
2: Atlanta also was at the end of June. That was our new Bang BQ, number one for the year. So we spent a weekend celebrated the end of the Gemini season on that Friday.
1: Yes.
2: And
0: free right at this table right now.
1: Yeah.
0: Second for me.
2: So I had an actually good time this year.
0: Awesome.
2: So getting ready to do Bang BQ number two back in Chicago on September 7th.
0: Nice. Where's that happen?
2: Chicago at Heavy Grounds.
0: Okay.
2: 60th and Harper, Laura Stoney Island. More than welcome. Come on out. Bring a chair. Bring a tent. Bring your cooler. It'll be a good time.
0: Can't go wrong with house music and barbecue.
2: Absolutely.
0: That's why I was missing Charivari this year, because it feels kind of like a barbecue atmosphere. Everyone out with their lawn chairs and everything.
2: Right. I mean, there was a effort to try to substitute for that that loss this year. Some of the ladies of the house community, they threw a picnic at Belle Isle on the 11th. Unfortunately, I wasn't able to attend, but my understanding, it was a good time had by all.
0: Oh, nice. I didn't catch wind of that. Otherwise, I probably would have tried to make it.
2: Yeah.
0: How about in the future, though? Do you have anything coming up other than the barbecue in Chicago? Anything locally that people can catch you at?
2: Where am I playing? Oh, the Congregation.
0: Oh, nice.
2: On the 29th.
0: I still need to check that place out.
1: You got three more visits to go before they're done.
0: Oh, shoot. I better get down there. When is it again?
1: Thursday.
2: Every Thursday.
0: This Thursday?
2: I'm playing next Thursday.
1: Next week.
0: Oh, next week. Okay.
2: Hopefully they don't shut it. You know, they don't shut us down for capacity, but we'll make it till 29th. And
0: capacity, that happens sometimes?
2: Yeah, last week.
1: Oh, yeah. Last week. That was all on Facebook.
0: Oh, wow.
1: Yeah.
2: Fire marshal came down and...
0: Too many people.
2: Too many people.
0: Getting too hot.
2: Yeah. But I think tomorrow, Michelle Leckie from the UK, she's playing tomorrow.
1: Yeah, Lil Meech.
2: So, but it's a good time. You got to come on down. Check that out.
0: I need to.
2: Yeah, next week it'll be the whole group Detroit crew. Myself, Tony Dennis, Eric Johnson, Mark Duncan.
0: Awesome. We had Tony on the show a few weeks ago.
2: Yeah.
0: Sweet. All right, well, I'm going to mark that on the calendar then. I have no excuse. Next week, Thursday.
2: Next week. week Thursday.
0: Awesome. That's like a daytime thing, right? Like,
1: yeah.
2: Get there as early as you can.
0: Okay.
2: Find a parking spot, bring a lawn chair, and get seated.
0: Awesome. Any others coming up?
2: I'll be doing, like I said, the Chicago BBQ once again. We will be doing, trying to get together a group Detroit Harvest event for fall fundraiser for disadvantaged folks. Got to get some funds and food for the holidays, for Thanksgiving holiday, or you know, just in general, just try to help the less fortunate. And then we'll be doing another event in Chicago for the Detroit Lions and Chicago Bears.
0: Okay.
2: So another New Bang event. We're trying to put that together as well. And round out the year, we'll be doing a toy drive for Detroit in conjunction with New Bang.
0: Okay.
2: We'll be doing a toy drive the first 2-3 weeks of December. So we'll be setting boxes up in a few places around the city. Last year, we primarily set up at Friends Lounge on 8 Mile. We raised about $500-$600 of toys.
0: Oh, nice.
2: So we had a pretty good turnout last year, so hoping to double that this year.
0: Awesome. Is there anywhere online that people can follow both yourself and Groove Detroit?
2: I mean, my personal page, of course, is Jeff Arthur on Facebook. I do have a Groove Detroit page. I have not been updating it. Shame on me. but that will become more active in the coming weeks.
0: Okay. Sweet. Well, do you want to go ahead and jump up there and get ready to do your thing?
2: All right.
0: All right, let's do this.
2: Get a few tracks in.

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You are tuned into Planet Funk on 313.fm. This is DJ Taz.

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1: Sight
0: is distorted to most people.
1: Gray.
0: Cause they can't see into the future.
1: Perfection.
0: Nor understand the echoes that stream from the past.
1: Motel.
0: I see music for what it is and should be. No offense.

I'm personally involved, and I definitely change your music.

know what I mean? It seems like the people who really succeed wildly in this business somehow get further and further removed from that passion, which is what drew them to the business in the first place. That's the great tradition of making music. It's got to mean something.

0: So that was DJ Taz. So yeah, I'll say thank you for him coming out and playing. It's been a minute since we had him on the show. Have to have him out more often. Anytime. So up next, we got the man sitting across from me right now, DJ Super Will.
1: Hey, yes sir.
0: What's going on, sir?
1: Hey, how are you?
0: I am okay. So this is a new one by you in the background, right?
1: Yes, yes. This is a new one. This is coming out this fall.
0: Oh shoot! So soon.
1: Yes.
0: Nice. Is that on the Trash Panda label?
1: This will be under my label, so it'll be Demons and Associates.
0: What is it?
1: Demons and Associates is a collective me and a few friends put together a few years ago.
0: Oh, nice.
1: Yeah.
0: Is that, you said it's like a collective, so not just a label, but also like a DJ artist collective and stuff?
1: Yeah, it was like a collective I started just for, you know, me and my friends to get booked and work together. And then eventually I got the distro, and it became easier to get distros and use and stuff. So I set that up.
0: Oh, nice.
1: Yeah.
0: Is there like a Bandcamp page or anything for it?
1: Right now I just have the Instagram for it.
0: Okay.
1: I need to put together a SoundCloud for it. I just use everybody else's SoundCloud.
0: Okay. How are you guys releasing them? It's like Beatport and stuff like that?
1: Beatport, Spotify, iTunes, the standard one.
0: Okay, nice. Nice. So this one will be in the fall. Okay. Yeah. Do you have any shows coming up that you're playing in the near future?
1: Yes. In September, I got two big ones coming up. I'm going to be at the Terrarium in Ferndale, which, have you been there yet?
0: I haven't.
1: It's really cool. It's just plants everywhere.
0: Okay.
1: Wall to wall plants. And it's really cool vibe there. I'm going to be there the 21st at night. They do a day event and a night event on the Saturday.
0: So are you like inside or outside? Is it like a greenhouse situation? Like, what is it?
1: It's inside. It looks kind of like a greenhouse. Yeah.
0: Okay.
1: Yeah.
0: Huh.
1: Yeah, a lot of plants and plants for sale.
0: And they just throw parties there, huh?
1: Yeah.
0: Okay.
1: I was there for Ferndale Pride, and it was a really good time.
0: Do I get them like a little closer?
1: Sorry. Sorry. I was there for Ferndale Pride, and it was a really good time.
0: Awesome. And then anything else other than that one?
1: Yes. I'm going down to Springfield, Illinois. I had to write it down. Don't forget again. I had to go down to Springfield, Illinois, the Route 66 Hotel. There's going to be a base convention. So that's being held by my buddy Jevin. He's based in Missouri, and it's going to be all base artists. I'm in it only because I do bass house songs. So
0: okay.
1: I got lucky.
0: Something I like about you is you do a lot of club music, too.
1: Yeah.
0: Not too many. There's Blair Emerson, but he moved. He's Texas now. I mean, he pops up every once in a while. But the only one I really know, I mean, Desi Cycle will play some B-More and stuff in Jersey. But DJ Scent, too.
1: Mm-hmm.
0: You're like, you guys are like the only four that I know. Am I missing any? Is there any other?
1: That's it. Then, like, you know, that's the only ones I think of that are still going around.
0: I know DJ Basic Bitch out in Ypsilanti. She hasn't played out lately, but she's really big into the Jersey club stuff. So.
1: Yeah, I haven't seen her out in a while.
0: So what is this? This is another new one?
1: This is another new one that'll be coming out this fall. This is a bass house track. So that bass convention I told you about, that same guy holds a contest, a producer contest.
0: Okay.
1: And I did that, where it was a kind of a tournament style productions, where like just one track and voting. And this is a track from there that got me through the round, but I ended up getting knocked out by a dubstep guy. But that's the thing. He starts it off against only house dudes at first, and that's how I'm doing well. Then, like, round three or so, it's dubstep, drum and bass, everybody else. And that I
0: can at a bass festival, I can see that kind of going that way.
1: Yeah.
0: The second you get one, wow, everyone's off.
1: Yeah.
0: Dang it. I lose.
1: Yeah.
0: Is this like a vocalist that you know, or is this like a sample? Or?
1: I found her off of Fiverr at first, and then I went through her catalog. She's just kind of a gun for hire vocalist. She's done a couple other tracks. I really liked her vocals, and then we went back and forth. And I wrote the lyrics for this track. It took me forever to actually like pen paper, write the lyrics, then I had to send it to her for her to be like, okay, this is how you would sing it. And I was like, okay, do you want to sing it? She's like, yeah, sure. And then put it together.
0: Was it $5?
1: No. No. I wish.
0: I was gonna say, damn, that's good $5 there, but awesome. And then I know you sent me one other one here. So these two are both getting released together, like on the same album.
1: I think I'm gonna do them as singles.
0: Okay.
1: Yeah.
0: This last one though, Suit Boot. What is this one?
1: Suited and Booted. So this is a demo of a track of more of a club track. Actually, the vocalist is over here to my right, my buddy Charles.
0: Oh shoot!
1: Nice. So this is the demo track of it before we do the final recording. But yeah, we just wanted to put something together that was just kind of fun and just really stripped down. But it's been a fun thing to drop all over during the summer.
0: I like it so far. There it is. So what is this one? Are you looking for a fall release for this too, or
1: probably more winter? I think, okay. But it just depends on whenever we finish it. Just I'm always busy, so I don't always have time to get back into the studio and then finish everything.
0: Okay. So we already mentioned we're the label. Well, actually, I don't think we did. Did we mention where people can find the label?
1: Oh, yeah. You can find me on Instagram under Midwest Demons.
0: Okay.
1: Or everything I have on my website, djsuperwill.com.
0: Oh, that makes it easy. You have a website. I need to get on that. And then your Instagram, of course, is just the same, right?
1: Yeah.
0: At djsuperwill, yeah. One word.
1: Just about every platform I've tried to get DJ Superwill on there.
0: Awesome.
1: Yeah.
0: Is there anything else people need to know before you jump up there and do your thing?
1: I'm working on, I can't announce it yet just because it's not fine details, but you know how busy Halloween time is?
0: Okay.
1: I'm working on a Halloween party that's going to be the 27th. That's all I can say for now because okay. I'm waiting for the venue to confirm because it's going to be a pretty big venue. But I'm putting together a Halloween event. We're going to do it kind of like, they did the Shrek rave and the SpongeBob rave and stuff like that. So I'm going to put my own kind of spin on it and do like a Halloween event, you know, where it's not just about EDM music and focused on the DJs.
0: Let me go back to the second
1: the
0: one.
1: The party.
0: Okay. No, sorry, go ahead.
1: So it's just we focus on the party and fun and stuff like that. And just a big on costumes and games and stuff. And I just want to have people come out and have fun.
0: Awesome.
1: Yeah.
0: Well, when that gets announced, where can people find that info? Would that be on like your Instagram or your website?
1: I'm going to put it everywhere. Okay. So it'll be on my website for sure, and then my Instagram. And then I use my Facebook a lot. Facebook as Superwill, and as my personal page, William Howard. They both, I guess, followers.
0: Okay, awesome. Sweet.
1: Yeah.
0: Well, why don't we have you jump up there and get ready then?
1: Oh, yeah, I'm ready.

0: have anything coming up?
1: September 1st, I'll be at the picnic over at Palmer Park. Absolutely free.

0: the place to be. There's that. And you and I are in Ypsilanti for the Fallout Shelter.
1: That's right. The anniversary show.
0: On September 6th.
1: Right. Yeah, we're playing Friday, which is different. Yes, yeah, I'm used to doing the Thursdays.
0: Then, see, the following weekend, I'm over in Carsonville at the Wood Key Festival. And then on Friday the 13th, you and I are back in Grand Rapids.
1: Oh, yeah, that's right. For the garage show.
0: Yeah, Basin at Billy's or something to that effect.
2: Yeah, take me with you.
1: Oh, you got something to throw in there, too?
2: Oh, no, I'm just talking.
1: Okay.
2: Get out the house. Hold me up, put me in the trunk.
1: You ready over there, sir? All right, well, let's go ahead and do this then. You are tuned in to Planet Funk on 313.fm. This is DJ Super Will.

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1: Well,
0: so yeah, we're back from

0: another fun festival, Tech-Troy. Actually, we had another show since then, but I just like talking about Tech-Troy. It was a lot of fun. And
1: it was.
0: Sitting across from me, I actually have someone who I was unaware of, but was a stage manager for Tech-Troy, apparently.
2: Yeah.
0: So, which that was this year or last year? Or?
2: This year and last year.
0: Oh, so you did 2 years in a row.
2: Last year I was on the D-Lot stage. This year I was doing building for all weekend.
0: Oh, nice.
2: Yeah.
0: Awesome. Yeah, because I kept seeing you over there, and I was like,
2: I know.
0: Well, is she playing? Yeah, but she's still there.
2: I was holding it down.
0: That's why, because you're stage managing.
2: I played the dome stage this year, so okay. I like basically ran from stage managing building four to play, and then I like ran back.
0: I was broadcasting the main stage, so I was unfortunately over there most of the time, 90% of the time.
2: Same, yeah.
0: But oh shoot. Stretch out to my girlfriend. She says I met her. She was fantastic.
2: Oh my god! Hey.
0: So you got a fan.
2: I love it.
0: Anyways. So you, what time did you? What day and time did you play this last time?
2: I played Saturday at the Dome from 3 to 4:30.
0: Okay. Yeah, I like that setup. That was because last time it was just kind of like a big open area, but it's weird, like. You enclose people, and they seem to have more fun.
2: No, seriously, shout out to Transphonics. Like, they did their thing with the setup, and I feel like really made it feel like a festival stage, especially in kind of, like, the absence of the globe. I heard a lot of people saying, like, the Dome was their favorite stage all weekend, for sure.
0: Yeah, it was actually kind of a fun little thing, like, especially with the sound, like, the speakers all around you. Mm-hmm. And, it was a neat spot.
2: Cool surround sound. It was fun to play for. I feel like there was a good like clarity of sound. Like, you know, I'm always playing like electro with the claps, so it was good to hear that.
0: The one thing I never got to see because I saw they installed lights in there, but I always missed it at night. I only saw it during the day, so I'm really curious how it looked at night with the lights.
2: The last, or what was this? Maybe it was Saturday. Actually, it might have been Sunday. As I was walking out. Nobody was playing at that point, but they had, like, fabric, like, hanging off the dome, and then, like, orange lighting, so it looked like it was, like, on fire. It was crazy. Okay. It was so sick. Yeah.
0: So, well, Tech Trade is unfortunately gone and done with, but is there anywhere in the future that people can catch you at?
2: Yeah, so I'm playing, actually, this Saturday at the Eagle, I'm playing Deep Strange. A party, like, Wax Assassin is putting on, what else is happening? A few other things in July. I'd have to look at my notes app, but that's coming up this Saturday.
0: A big one. Yeah. I remember my first Eagle experience ever. It was a fun one. I was house sitting for a friend, and I was driving home to their home, and I stopped at the Coney across the street, and I just heard in the background, boom, boom, boom, boom. And I was like, that's electronic music. Mm-hmm. And I walked over there and I was like, hey, what's... Because I was familiar with Menjo's, but I'd never been in the Eagle.
2: Yeah.
0: And I was like, what's going on? And they're like, oh, it's an after party. And I was like, oh, that's cool. Can I come in? And they're like, yeah, sure. I was like, all right, cool. And I walk in. I was like, is there a cover? And they're like, no.
2: Yeah.
0: And it was a jock party.
2: Oh my gosh. I feel like I've
0: never been to a jock party in my life. And I was just
2: that's
0: like,
2: where you'll get some of everything.
0: Yeah, I was just like, wow, I'm like the only person here under like 50 and the only person that's not wearing nothing but a jock strap.
2: Oh my gosh.
0: But the music's fun, so let's go.
2: See, if you go on the leather night, it'd be a different crowd. But I played the Eagle so many times. I feel like it's countless times. Actually, my first gig I ever played was at the Eagle too. So
0: nice.
2: Returning there is always like, okay, I'm back home, I guess. Back at your mom's house, though, where it's like, anyway.
0: Yeah, unfortunately, my first gig ever, the venue has been closed for quite some time, so I never get to relive it. As a place, do you know Detroit Threads in Hamtramck, the record store? So it was right across the street, and it was called Trowbridge House of Coffee. Mm. And I remember the owner kept saying, he's like, I'm waiting for them to legalize weed because we are THC, Trowbridge House Coffee. And he's like, we could be like a weed bar and stuff. Mm. And it just didn't last that long. Yeah. They threw some shady after hours and got shut down.
2: That sucks.
0: Yeah. But hey, now the after hour spot is the Eagle, apparently.
2: Yeah,
0: so
2: one of them, yeah.
0: You get the crowd.
2: Mm-hmm, for sure.
0: So you told me also that you're doing a little producing as well.
2: Yeah, slowly, surely getting into it. A friend of mine, Salem, actually showed me Ableton Note a few months ago.
0: Ableton what?
2: Ableton Note. It's like Note. A phone app that Ableton created where basically you can make like sketches and like loops.
0: Okay.
2: And so like shortly before that, I got my first synth. I got a Korg Monologue. And posted this like picture of my setup, and I'm like plugging it into my speaker. Like this had like I didn't have a mixer like this before, so Salem like got me all set up, showed me Ableton Note, and I started to just like make a bunch of loops and sketches on there. And then actually, I guess just 6 weeks ago, I guess it was longer than that at this point, I applied for one of Underground Music Academy's scholarships. They were giving out like 12 scholarships for their courses, and I got it.
0: Oh, nice. So, congratulations.
2: Yeah, thank you.
0: When does that start?
2: It actually is the last week is this coming Sunday.
0: Oh, so you've been in it.
2: It's in and it's out. Yeah.
0: Okay.
1: So you're there with Wajid then, right?
2: Kamu, I think is how you pronounce his name. He's the one who's leading my class. Kamu Black. Yeah. But yeah, so learning how to produce, like I'm still like getting my like feet in the water, I guess, as far as it comes to Ableton. Ableton Note, I probably can make 4 or 5 things a day and just kind of like bust out a new sketch. And yeah, so
0: I'm curious, because I've actually, you've exposed me to something new. I've never heard of Ableton Note. Can you take, like, because I'm sure it's probably a little more limited being on a phone versus on like a computer with full-blown Ableton. Are you able to take an idea or like a project file from Ableton Note and then import it into Ableton and kind of expand upon it?
2: Yeah, so Ableton Note, it has a MIDI connection, so you can like connect it like via MIDI. But they also have like Ableton Cloud, so you can upload to Ableton Cloud and then use it on like Ableton Live. There was something else I was going to say with that, but it basically, you still have like session view and like arrangement view, but it shows up a little differently. So when you link it to Ableton Live, it pulls everything into session view basically.
0: Okay.
2: But then you can expand from there. And that's kind of the workflow that I was taught in this class. It's like starting with like session view, recording it, kind of like performing it live, and then like arranging things in arrangement view afterwards. So it's kind of different than how I do it on Ableton Note, but it works really well. Yeah.
0: Awesome. So if people are curious about this academy, how did you apply for it if other people are interested?
2: So I think the Underground Music Academy, they have scholarships, I think maybe like twice a year. I believe there's like 6 different classes, ones that are like mixing and mastering your tracks, the alchemy of DJing, Ableton Live, like kind of like basics and foundations, just like a range of different things. But I don't know how often the scholarship periods are open, but they have the classes like in these 6-week sessions, and then it's like the next season. So
0: awesome.
2: Yeah. But they have events and all type of stuff throughout the year, so I'm sure people can find stuff outside of these two. Outside of the classes, I mean.
0: Awesome.
2: Yeah.
0: Sweet.
2: And like I said, big radio listener, so I love like Wajid. He has his radio show on WDT on Wednesdays from like 8 to 9 p.m. It's like 101.9.
0: Same time as us, unfortunately. Oh, that's a bummer.
2: I know. 101.9. But, yeah.
0: I grew up listening to 101.9. It's always been I grew up listening to 101.9. It's always been a favorite of mine.
2: Oh yeah, I love it.
0: One of the few like terrestrial radio stations where you can hear like kind of more underground music.
2: Yeah, music, podcast shows. I have like Detroit Today on there, but I've always like loved the radio, like 90.9. I get like my jazz and like, or it's like classical in the day and it's like jazzy nights at night, and you're just talking about CJAM 99.1. I'm just always trying to find a new radio station. Also because I don't have Bluetooth in my car, and I had like a Bluetooth transmitter and it stopped working. So I just listen to the radio.
0: Okay.
2: Or on my phone.
0: Awesome. Well, when the collapse of society happens and we're all stuck with FM radio, you'll be the go-to person.
2: Oh my gosh.
0: You'll know all the good radio
2: stations. I'll be there. Now I need to get into my AM bag.
0: So apparently, the guys from Underground Resistance are buying the AM radio station next door.
1: Yeah.
0: And so there's going to have like a I'm assuming they're going to do electronic music on it. But yeah, wow. Like electronic music on an AM radio station.
2: Whoa. So. Yeah, I don't really know a lot of it. Oh.
1: Yeah, I mean, I talked to Mike Banks over at Tech Troy, and he had mentioned to me that they were purchasing the old WJZZ building.
2: Wow.
1: So they got, if you look at everything, you got Submerge, then the JZZ building, and then the Underground Music Academy right next door to that. So basically, it's like a one-stop campus.
2: Wow, that's gonna be cool. Yeah, I don't know much AM radio. I feel like there's a lot of like religious stations on there, or you get like traffic. That's kind of
0: traffic
2: too. Traffic or
0: news.
2: Yeah, it's like a preacher.
0: What was the other thing? Oh yeah, so because we talked about your production. As well as, I guess, mixes. Is there anywhere where people can listen to either your music or your mixes online?
2: Yeah, so I have a few mixes out on SoundCloud. It's just under Idel. It's AIDEL in all caps. I'm kind of the, like, you had to be there. So I don't have a lot of, like, recorded mixes from sets like these. But I have a few, like, that I've just, like, recorded in my house and put out. I just recently did this, like, June, like, discoveries mix of just, like, stuff that I've discovered but didn't really play out in June, so it's kind of, like, raw. But, yeah, it's Idel there. My Instagram is Idel Picture, so A-I-D-E-L Picture.
0: So are you...
2: Yeah.
0: I'm curious where the picture part comes from. Are you a photographer or anything, or...?
2: I feel like I'm a multifaceted artist, so I used to do a lot more, like, photography, modeling stuff. I had kind of, like, a Renegade at home studio set up in my basement, like a little photography studio that I would rent out to local artists. Just trying to like make photography and even just finding a studio space more accessible. I don't do that anymore, but I feel like I've just always been kind of like immersed in art in different ways, and a lot of that was like visual art. But I grew up as like a choir kid too. I was in like a cappella choir, so music and art in that way has always been very foundational to me as a person. So,
0: I guess I got one more thing for you, and then Woodward, if you have any questions. Dolls Night Detroit, you said, is something that you run?
2: Yeah, I'm one of the co-founders. It's me, Swan, Irvin, and then Jay Phillip. I'd have to put the full names out there, but we co-founded it in November 2023. It's a party that platforms and provides like safety and visibility for trans and non-binary people in nightlife. So all of the artists that we book are exclusively trans or non-binary. And yeah, we've been rocking out since November 2023. We started at High Dive before they sold. Then we moved to High Dive and Spotlight. We had a residency there for a while. Then we were kind of back at High Dive again with the new owners and back at Spotlight. And now we've been mostly kind of out of Paris Bar on like McNichols. So yeah, we bounce around, but I love Dolls Night. And truly, like, for me to be able to have a background in public health. So a lot of like what I think about in terms of parties is like harm reduction, party safety. How can people like have a good time and then also like leave the party whole, you know, as much as you can, you know,
0: not being carried out by
2: exactly.
0: your best friend.
2: Yeah. You're not laid out on the table. So that's like a huge aspect of like Dolls Night for us. It's just like the safety of the parties. But, we've been thankful to like, I would say like put a lot of like trans non-binary DJs on and, provide the space for them to play. So a lot of people have played their first gigs there and went on to play other stuff. Yeah, it's just a great community. So awesome. November, we'll be celebrating 3 years.
0: Oh, shoot.
2: Yeah.
0: You already have like a special event planned for that or?
2: Not really.
0: No?
2: We're a little.
0: Okay. I mean, you got a while. Like, you know, got a while.
2: But we do like an August celebration for Swan and Jay. Like their birthdays are both in August. And then my birthday is in November, which happens to line up with our like anniversary party. So I'm still trying to think about who what and where I want, like what I want to do for that.
0: When is the next one? If people want to come check it out,
2: still in planning. Actually, okay. The next official one that's on the calendar will be October 23rd at Paris, but potentially something before then. And I want to have a picnic. I want to like rent out a pavilion at Belle Isle and have like a little Dolls Night picnic. So
0: that sounds fun.
2: Hopefully before the summer is done, I can do that.
0: Hey, Woodward, do you have anything?
1: I just want to know who influenced your style. I mean, was it a DJ? Was it a particular artist?

0: like the basis of my introduction into like techno style music. So a lot of that, but not one person in particular. I love UR, of course. I play a lot of like electro, some more like minimal techno, and I don't know. I like to experiment and go all over the place, but
1: in other words, yeah. Jill of all trades.
0: Yeah, exactly. I like that, Jill of all trades. Okay, you know, I can do the down tempo set, and I can do the hard electro. I'm trying to get to the warehouse soon and play something late at night.
1: Right.
0: So yeah, I like to switch it up a lot. But Anthony Rother is like one of my favorite artists. And then on the other end, like Sleep Archive. I really love Sleep Archive.
1: Okay.
0: Yeah.
1: Sweet.
2: All right. Well. What the heck happened to the sound?
1: What you done did now?
2: I bumped something.
0: Are we still
2: that was
0: here?
2: Me. That was on me.
0: Hey.
2: Anyways, you ready to get up there and make some noise for us? All right, sweet. Let's do this. Woodward, do you have anything coming up? I guess we can talk about BlizzFest really quick. Well,
1: yeah, we can talk about. Yeah, we can talk about BlizzFest.
2: So BlizzFest.
3: Yeah.
1: For those of you that are going to be heading north towards the Petoskey and Harbor Springs area, Brent and I are doing the BlizzFest Silent Disco. I'm playing, well, you, me, and Linder are playing on Saturday night.
2: Oh, we're Saturday. Okay.
1: Yeah.
2: All right. I was curious what day we were playing. I wasn't told yet. That'll be fun.
1: Yeah. You know, Soul's going to be playing Friday. I'll have the rundown just a little later.
2: So
1: during the next break,
2: for those who are unfamiliar with BlizzFest, it is actually not an electronic music festival. It's like a folk music festival. But at night, they do a silent disco, which in my mind is the only silent disco that makes sense to me. Because at midnight, because of noise ordinance, all the stages close. And the silent disco opens at midnight, and there is a large line outside of the silent disco at midnight. And because that's your only option for music.
1: They're changing it up. We're on the Michigan stage this year.
2: The Michigan stage?
1: Yeah. So I'm assuming it's probably like one of the covered areas where the musicians play.
2: Oh.
1: I don't know. I know we've been in the tent for what, the last 5 years?
2: Yeah.
1: 6 years? So this is going to be something different.
2: Okay. All right. We'll see what happens. But yeah, it goes until like 5 in the morning and there's no issues because there's no noise. But because, like I said, it's your only option for music at that point, it turns into a big party atmosphere. Whereas usually at like any other, because I did the silent disco at Electric Forest, and it just felt weird because I was like, why aren't you people? Like, I had a huge crowd in front of me. Don't get me wrong, I was grateful for that, but I was just like, why aren't you guys at like a regular stage? Go feel the music. But at BlizzFest, it just makes sense and it works, and it's a lot of fun. All right, you are tuned into Planet Funk on 313.fm. This is Idle.

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0: Hey, what's up, everyone? 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
1: Yes, yes.
0: We're here with our first guest, Ben Zona.
2: Actually, I'm changing it to Benny De La Zona, because there's another DJ who stole my name in Los Angeles.
0: Oh, what is that again? Benny De La
2: Zona? Benny De La Zona. It's okay. Basically the same name, but with some Spanish parts thrown in.
0: Okay, I can dig it. Right on. Well, is this your debut as Benny De La
2: Zona? I suppose it is. I didn't really anticipate that, and I have been playing shows since I decided to change my name, but there's sort of low promotion shows at the nightclub that I work at every Thursday.
0: That's right, because you set up sound and have your own residency at this new spot.
2: Right, there's a new after hours called the R&R on the Alley. It's a reincarnation of the R&R that was on Michigan Avenue. It's a kinky, dark, gay leather scene, and I play there sometimes. I play there often. I'm one of the resident DJs at Menjo's. It's on the west end of a large entertainment complex that Menjo's is on the east end of. So every Thursday, 10 to 2, I'm at Menjo's. And then every now and then, you know, about once a month, I play in R&R as well.
0: Right on. Now, I know you're off the grid as far as social media is concerned.
2: Yeah, I guess I'm the new kind of underground resistance, except my only resistance is resisting Facebook.
0: But is there anywhere online, like, say, Mixcloud, SoundCloud, any of that stuff that people will check you out at?
2: Right now, the best place to check me out online is on Burst Radio on this particular day in about 5 minutes.
0: Okay.
1: Oh, wow. Product placement. That's the thing.
0: So you are totally off the grid, then.
2: I'm very off the grid. I've played a bunch of parties at Burning Man. I've played at Midburn. I've played at Menjo's. You were on a great party that we had at my house about a month ago, and I'm playing at a party at the Chabad House in Detroit for Sukkot, which is a Jewish holiday. There's basically this ceremonial shack that's set up in a shipping container, and there's different uses for it during the week-long Jewish holiday of Sukkot, but one of those usages is going to be a dance party on October 22nd. I invited Rachel Goldberg to come play that party with me. So we're both going to be playing vinyl from 9 to 2 a.m. that night.
0: Is it Rebecca?
2: It is. Actually,
0: I
2: ran into her yesterday, and I did that same thing, and she told me that people every single day use her with the other biblical name that has an R and a C. So, Rebecca, sorry about that.
0: I was just making sure, because I didn't know if it was her or if it was someone else or something, but... Cool. Well, trying to think. I know you're not every show, but pretty much a regular out here for the House Coffee nights.
2: Yeah, I do come to House Coffee probably once every four of them, and that's always a fun time. People are hanging out here, having drinks, and generally feeling good and playing music. But if you want to chat about, you know, DJ ethics or anything like that, or the aesthetics, yeah. What do I want to chat about? Well,

0: today I went to the Underground Resistance studio and saw the Techno Museum. John Collins showed me around. There's a, maybe I shouldn't say this is literally underground, but there is, in the basement of there, a really, really sweet vinyl shop.
1: Oh, yeah.
0: That I had no idea was there. I just went there to hang out with John and hear him talk about techno, and he brought me down there, and we ended up crate digging for over an hour.
2: Well, and, for those who they know.
0: Right. Well, I guess I was out of the know until earlier today. But it's a process, Jeffrey.
2: Oh, yeah, yeah. I mean, I'm not complaining. I mean, hell, I used to stay in the building, so, yeah, I know all about that. So, but, yeah, yeah, I mean, you ought to see him around movement time, though.
0: It's packed in there.
2: Yeah.
0: I'll bet.
1: I believe it. Well, is there any shows coming up that you're playing at that people can check out?
0: Just that one on October 22nd, and I'm playing Techno Tuesday here on November 1st at Urban Bean. That's Adam Bellinson's radio show.
1: Oh, yeah, it broadcasts on Impulse Detroit.
0: Right. And then I've got every Thursday at Menjo's. And other than that, stay tuned.
1: That one's more like an open format night, right?
0: Well, it's basically just my night to play music and do whatever I want there.
1: Okay. So you can get away with playing like techno and stuff, right?
0: Yeah, I play... You know, I play a lot of different stuff there. I play disco, I play house, I play 80s trash, I play techno. I really just play whatever makes me feel good.
1: Okay. Right on. Well, I don't want to cut too much into your set, so... Plus, I have some technical things I'm going to try to work out while you get up there and start playing your set. I'm trying to think.
0: Well, I just want to say thanks a lot for having me out here, Brent. I really appreciate it, and let's listen to some tunes.
1: Hell yeah. Woodward, what do you got going on?
2: Oh, man, it's another sad day in the music world. If you don't know, Rod Temperton passed away this past Sunday. And if you're not familiar with his work, he was one of the greatest R&B songwriters of our time. In addition to him fronting the old group Heatwave back in the late 70s and early 80s, he wrote Michael Jackson's Off the Wall. So that he did work for the Brothers Johnson, and you know, it's just sad to see another talent, you know, gone too soon. You know, this year has been really, really bad as far as, you know, celebrities passing. You know, Grim Reaper, just go the fuck away. We're tired of it. Wait till next year to start taking people away. Then again, you can start with Donald Trump. So the sooner you get rid of him, the happier me and probably everybody else in America would be. So other than that, that's about all I got for right now, Brent.
1: Okay. Well, looks like he's ready over there. So let's go ahead and get into this then. You are tuned into Planet Funk on burstradio.net. This is, what was it again?
0: Benny De La Zona.
1: Benny De La Zona. All right, let's hit it.

Who am I?

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I wanna go with you all night.